All right, and that's the sounds of Shalamar kicking things off tonight here at that radio hotspot known as the Saturday Night House Party. Shalamar with a night to remember, and that's what I'm going to do here at the house party. Make this a night to remember musically and shout outs. Shout outs, 813-239-9663 is the number to call me in the studio if you have one. Sending a shout out to Miss B, the wonderful Miss B over there at the DBB in Riverview. Shout out to you, my friend. Thanks for your continued support here at the house party. Also, sending a shout out to Temple Terrace Paul out there. Shout out to you, Paul. Thank you, my friend, for your continued support. And want to send a very special shout out to WMNF's own Cheryl Mogul. First of all, Cheryl, thanks for giving me the opportunity to host your great show, the Saturday Soulful Soiree. Catch her every Saturday from 6 to 8 right before the start of this show. But Monday is her birthday. Happy birthday to you, Cheryl. You enjoy your blessed day. And right now, here in the house, we're going to keep it going with the sounds of the one and only Miss Donna Summer. This is Donna saying love is in control here in the house.

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All right, from R&B to disco, from funk to freestyle, all that and more exists here in the house. The Saturday Night House Party with your man DJ Sinflo. That's music from the request line. That's the sounds of Fonda Ray and Wish saying "Touch Me All Night Long." Sending that one out to One in Riverview. Shout out to you, my brother. Thanks for your continued support here at the house. Your man Sinflo sending a shout out to Pete Knight out there in Tampa, and sending a shout out to everybody over there at the Firehouse Bar and Grill in Temple Terrace. Shout out to your Firehouse. Thanks for being here in the house, and let's make enough noise that I can hear you all the way over here on MLK. Right now, I got another request to jam. This one is actually coming from Pete Knight. Pete Knight hit me up. He say, how about that joint by the Egyptian Lover? This is the Egyptian Lover with Egypt here in the house.

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Night Star saying there's no parking on the dance floor. Sending that one out to Jamie out there in Temple Terrace. Shout out to you, Jamie. Thank you, my brother, for your support here at the house party. Also, sending a shout out to Ms. Moore. Shout out to you, Ms. Moore. Thank you, my friend, for your continued support. Also, sending a shout out to Pastor D. Shout out to you, Pastor D. And Pastor D, he wants to send a shout out to Miss Susie and also want to send her get well wishes. And I'm going to piggyback on all that with you, Pastor D, and saying get well wishes to you also, Miss Susie. And Pastor D, you have a dedicated jam that I'm going to play for you and Miss Susie. These are the Funkadelics saying that we're all one nation under a groove.

That's the one and only George Clinton and the Funkadelics, One Nation Under Groove, here at the Saturday Night House Party on WMNF Tampa. Your man, DJ Sinflo, we're at the halfway point, but we got a whole lot of dancing to do between 9 and 10 o'clock here at the house party. And we're also doing shout-outs. And if you have a shout-out, hit me up at 813-239-9663 or DJ at WMNF.org. It's the email address. Once again, sending a shout-out to Jamie out there in Temple Terrace. Shout-out to you, Jamie. And Jamie, he wants to send a shout-out to his friend Lexi in Atlanta listening tonight, and also to his girlfriend Ashley listening in Maryland. Both of them are tuned in up there in their locations. I want to thank you for being here at the house, because this is the way we do it here at the house party. And right now, we're finna keep things going with the sounds of Sheila E. This is Sheila singing about the glamorous life here in the house.

All right, with music from the request line, that's the sounds of Slave with Snapshot. Sending that one out to Mr. Blackman. Shout out, Mr. Blackman. Thank you, my friend, for your continued support here at the house party. Also, sending a shout out to the dynamic duo, Tim and Andrea, out there in Safety Harbor. Shout out to you, my friends. Thanks for your continued support here at the house party. And sending a shout out to Barbara in Atlanta. Shout out to you, Barbara, longtime listener. She's listening tonight to the house party, and she wants to send a birthday shout out to WMNF's own Cheryl Mogul. And once again, I'm going to piggyback off that and send Cheryl a happy birthday shout out to you too. And also, and once again, thank you, Barbara, for your support. Right now, we're going to keep the party going here in the house with the sounds of Tonya Gardner. This is Tonya with Heartbeat here in the house.

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Sounds of Heat Wave, riding that groove line, sending that one to Steve in Ocala. Shout out to you, Steve. Thanks for your continued support here at the house. And also sending a special shout out to the ABC crew in Bradenton. Shout out to you. Well, the BNC talked to you tonight. A's on the vacation, but still, shout out to the ABC crew. Thanks for your support here at the house party. Your man, Sinflo, doing my thing until 10 o'clock. Don't forget, at 10, it is Waves of the Bay at midnight. It's the Saturday night shutdown. And at 3 a.m., it is Soul Before Sunrise. And keep your radio locked right here on 88.5 FM. And I want to let everybody know right now that next Saturday at the Saturday night house party, your man Sinflo will be doing In the Mix. That's right. Come back and join me. It's going to be 2 hours of nonstop mixing here at the Saturday night house party. But for right now, we're going to keep things going with the sounds of Foxy. This is Foxy saying, get off.

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And we'll see you this week on Music of the Isles from WMNF.

All right, of course, that was the sounds of A Taste of Honey with Boogie Oogie Oogie here at the Saturday Night House Party on WMNF Tampa with your man DJ Sinflow. Looking at the clock, it's time for me to shut this edition of the party now, but we're going to do it again next Saturday right here at WMNF. But before I get out of here, I got another shout out that I want to send. Sending a shout out to Andrew. Shout out to you, Andrew. Thank you, my friend, for your continued support here at the house. And

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1: It's Tone Capone. You already know what time it is. Welcome to Waves of the Bay.

playlist right there. You'll see hour number one, hour number two right there as well. And I'm sorry, I digress. My name is Tone Capone. Welcome to the show, the best of the Bay, winning waves of the Bay. I have fun with this show right here, man. Everything we're playing tonight is going to be Tampa Bay based. And we're one of the only platforms that does. I will probably say we are the only platform that does that. Let me go on the stand on that one right here. So 2 hours every weekend, Saturday nights to be specific, on a FM radio station, man. Get out of here, y'all. So that's what I used to do. So I like to put my platform with a purpose out there for the artists of Tampa Bay. And even the production I'm speaking over with is Tampa Bay. Shout out Nux, you know. So shout out Brixton Bang as well with the intro production as well, man. But yeah, I'm ready to get into it. I almost ain't even make it here on time. I won't even lie to y'all, man. I ran up in this piece. If y'all could see the footage, if y'all could see the footage, y'all would see me do that little walk run. You know, that little, you know, I don't want to be full out sprint, but I got to walk a little, I got to go a little bit faster than a walk type thing. But yeah, man, I'm ready to rock. I really am. I don't know where I'm starting at, though. So that's the joy of what I'm doing out here. Like I said, it's all Tampa Bay. If you're an artist out there, please send me your music, wavesofthebayradio@gmail.com. That is wavesofthebayradio@gmail.com. I need the music mixed and mastered. I need it radio edited, which means no cuss words, which means if it says clean, it needs to be clean. And then I need the wave or the MP3. Don't send me a link. I can't do nothing with that. So send me the MP3 or the wave. If it's fire, I'll get into rotation. And if it's not, just keep on working on your craft, man. Like, if y'all missed last week's show, shout out to New Cats. I'm going to be playing some of their new music. But we had a good interview with them last week, and they had an album release party last Monday. So shout out to the fellas, man. Soul Hop, QO, man. But yeah, man, I'm done talking. Forget all this stuff, man. Follow us on social media at Waves of the Bay. I am Tone Capone. I spell my name with a K. Y'all spell it with a C. You will not see me. Make sure you spell it correctly. And let's go on and get into this, man. Ride the wave with me.

like Lou. Big camp fed like a full of hot notes, that's an opera. Suited up like a monster. Three forks, yeah, steak and lobster. Jurassic Park on my homies. Open mouths, honey choppers. Hey, too much drip on the Doppler. Hey.

0: 3 seconds away. And The Rock means 3 seconds away from The Rock laying a smackdown on your candy.
1: I don't think they ready. Yeah. Yeah, yeah. Time to make a smell what I've been cooking. Hey. Let's go. LeBron K.
2: Jay-Z Dollar. Hey.
1: Let's go.
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0: Keep God first, yeah, that's the move, yeah. 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I don't get to choose, yeah.
1: Keep your ancestors.

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let's do some work. Let's do some work. What's going on? Hour number two is upon us. Waves of the Bay right back in effect with y'all. This is WMNF Tampa. Y'all are rocking with 88.5. Maybe y'all are rocking with us online, WMNF.org. Maybe y'all rocking with us on the app, the WMNF app, whatever. However, what's good? How y'all living? This is, like I said, hour number two of Waves of the Bay, man. We already doing work. How y'all even let me do all this, man? I've been over here on some whole other stuff tonight, and I was not planning on doing this. I came in here on, like, some 80 to, like, 89 BPM range. You know, DJs, y'all know what I'm talking about. You know, I came in here waiting for some lyrics, for some bars, on some hip-hop, and somehow between, like, me leaving the car and sprinting up in here, like I told you, I almost end up being late out here. I'm gonna change my entire vibe. I'm in a whole nother realm from where I'm usually at right now, which is kind of cool because I'm having some fun, you know, with the blending and all that stuff, and I'm getting to play some songs I don't really get to play that much anymore, which are all still jamming. So I challenge y'all, man, go hit up WMNF.org, search for Waves of the Bay. You'll see hour number one right there. If y'all missed hour number one, just go on and hit play on that, man. By the time you're done with that, we're gonna be done right here with hour number two, and then you get play on that, and then get your Waves of the Bay fixed, you know. But I've been jamming. I am not even gonna lie to y'all. I'm looking at this playlist right now. My goodness. All right. That's what it is. So where we going this hour is the question. No clue, man. But while I'm up here talking, let me shout out Crowbar, man. Crowbar got this last Sunday event ever going down tomorrow, and then Kweli's going to be there on the 31st, man. Crowbar is about done. Shout out to Tom. I appreciate the platform you provided for all of us out here. Hip-hop and R&B and just music, independent music, would not be here without you. So we definitely appreciate you and all that you do and all that you've done. And, man, I don't even know where I want to go with this. If y'all missed the memo, you know, everything you're hearing tonight is Tampa Bay based. So if you're an artist out there, please send me your music, wavesofthebayradio@gmail.com. Shout out to Andrew out there. I see you listening. Shout out to Tex. I see you out here listening. And, man, that's a lot of people up here tuning in. That's what I'm talking about right now. So, all right. I wasn't planning on going as hard on y'all as I did hour number one, but now that I've set that precedent, I think I'm going to have to go ahead and stick with that carry-on tradition for hour number two. So with that being said, one more again, follow us all social media at Waves of the Bay. If you're an artist, send me your music, wavesofthebayradio@gmail.com. And I'm about to get right back into the mix, y'all. This is Tone Capone. I spell my name with a K. Y'all spell it with a C. You will not see me. I'll be right back with y'all. Let's get it.

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0: Watch.
1: I love it. Look at her.

right, all right, all right, world. What is up with y'all, man? We already over halfway through hour number two. We got like 20 minutes left, like 22, 23 minutes left before the Saturday night shutdown comes through and just blasts hip-hop until 3 a.m. So I'm trying to think of how I feel like ending this show. This show has been like spontaneous as hell tonight. I won't even lie to y'all, man. It's been a fun show. I'm playing a lot of songs I don't usually get to. So just switching up the vibe, switching up the BPMs. You know, just figure out starting a different spot and see where that takes me to. And I've had some fun with it tonight. So if you're new to this show, welcome. Follow us all social media at Waves of the Bay. All you're hearing tonight is Tampa Bay artists, Tampa Bay based artists. I hate calling them local artists. These are our independent artists, our homegrown heroes. And I keep track of the playlist. So hit up WMNF.org. If you missed hour number one, go on and hit play on that. Search for Waves of the Bay. Go on and hit play on hour number one. Hour two will be updated about 5 minutes after I walk out of here. The playlist is up to date. It's all right there for you, man. So make sure you're supporting your own. And that's the reason why I love what I do out here, man. They don't tell me what I have to play. I come in here and figure it out for real. Sometimes it's completely different than what I thought I was going to be rocking with. This one of them nights, but I've had fun with it one more again. So shout out to all the artists out there in Tampa Bay. 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All social media at Waves of the Bay. This is Tone Capone. This is WMNF Tampa. I got about 20 minutes, so let's ride the wave, y'all. Let's get it.

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1: What you mean? You tough fella getting ready. You gotta get your hair done, your makeup, your lashes. Nah, we miss reservations. Gonna go to Waffle House or Gyro's.

Right there, man. It's that final check-in. We got the Saturday Night Shutdown about to go down. Straight hip-hop out here. Chin Checkers, get ready. DJ Chin is ready to rock out with y'all, man. This is Waves of Debate, a final show for July. Crazy. We about to move into August already, so make sure whatever y'all do, this is an all Tampa Bay, all day show right here. 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You want to know what I've been playing tonight, hit up WMNF.org, search for Waves of the Bay, and I got the playlist all up to date. Y'all can hear hour one, y'all can hear hour two, all right there. So that's really what it is, man. I am Tone Capone. Let me go on and leave y'all with one more track on the way out of here. It's crazy. I'm going to see y'all in August. Next time I see y'all, Crowbar is going to be closed, man. One more again, shout out to Tom, all the good people at Crowbar, all the good times we've had at Crowbar, and the platform that y'all provided for us, man. This is WMNF. Tampa. I'll catch y'all next week, y'all. Peace.

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1: Now, opening the vaults on over 100 years of recorded music history. Welcome to Cruisin' the Decades Global Edition. One song per decade, 100 years of music in 1 hour. Get ready to go cruising through 100 years of popular music. This is a journey through music history from someone with a rather ridiculous record collection. Here's your host,

0: 110 years ago with a British music hall selection from 1914. In America, you had the vaudeville shows, kind of comedy and sketches, and the equivalent in the UK was called British Music Hall. Kind of silly performances, a lot of comedy, and this man sounds absolutely absurd. This is Billy Williams, and it's called The Worst of It Is I Like It. On Cruisin' the Decades, 1914.
1: Hello, Billy Williams, what's the matter? Oh, I don't know, the worst of it is I like it. Who said that? Don't know. Why do all the poets always say that love is blind? I'm after every little bit of love that I can find. It's like a lovely tonic, yet the doctors tell you this, that it is very dangerous to have a simple kiss. But the worst of it is I like it, I do. Having a few nice juicy sips and some young maiden's cherry lips, I've had a few in my time, I'm alive and kicking too. But the doctors say that kissing's bad, but I'm all right with a lot I've had. The worst of it is I like it, I do. The worst of it is I like it. Do you like it, Mother? What about you, Lizzie? You young rascal. All right, I don't mind. No tellings. The doctors say that kissing's bad, but I'm all right with a lot I've had. The worst of it is I like it. Oh, oh Mother. I'll have a cup of tea, please. Thank you very much. Last week I went to work, and for the first time in my life, when they went home and broke the news, it nearly killed the wife. I know it's only fools and horses work well, so they say, but I've been like a noble hero to this job each day. But the worst of it is I like it, I do. Oh, it's a job that's just A1. I feel sorry when I'm done. I start at 12 in the morning and finish again at 2. And no mistake, it just suits me. Testing beer in a brewery. The worst of it is I like it. I like it. The worst of it is I like it. I wish I had all the beer in the world. Beer for supper, beer for tea, beer for breakfast. I'd like to have some now. A big long glass. And the worst of it is I like it, so do you. What's that? Mine's a whiskey and soda. A whiskey and soda. The neighbors call me Mormon, 'cause so many wives I've had. I married number 4 the other day, and I was very glad. Upon our wedding day, the neighbors shouted to me, Joe, you are a fool to wed again. I said to them, I know. The worst of it is I like it, I do. You needn't blame me, dear old law, because I've married number 4. I've had a few wives in my time, and the truth I'll tell to you. A nice little wife, and she's all right to keep me warm on a frosty night. The worst of it is I like it, I like it. The worst of it is I like it. What's that? No, you're wrong. Not guilty. Oh, no, my lord. I'm a lot of wives. What's that? Oh, yes.

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This is Cruisin' the Decades, heard on the greatest independent radio stations across North America and the world. 100 years of music on Cruisin' the Decades, Global Edition.

That's the song that perhaps made Tiny Tim most famous in his career. That's the original version of Tiptoe Through the Tulips by 20s crooner Nick Lucas, 1929. On Cruisin' the Decades, 100 years of music heard worldwide on the greatest independent radio stations up and down the dial, including some of our newest stations. 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Let's zip forward in our musical time machine to 1935. This is a good one from Benny Goodman's orchestra with vocal by Helen Ward on Cruisin' the Decades.

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that you're in my arms, though I know you're so far away. Making believe I'm talking to you.

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Making believe is just another way of dreaming. So till my dreams come true, I'll whisper goodnight, turn out the light and keep

is Cruising the Decades, 100 years of music. That's a World War II wartime theme from the Ink Spots and Ella Fitzgerald called I'm Making Believe. Cruising the Decades, where we like to go deep on the history. Now, I want to talk about the song My Boy Lollipop. In 1964, Millie Small had an international hit with this, and you could say it was one of the first ska music songs.

Millie Small was a Jamaican singer in 1964. That song became a global smash and really set the stage for ska music and reggae music. And it was actually a cover. So chronologically speaking, here we are in the 1950s, and this week's selection goes to Barbie Gay with the original My Boy Lollipop 1957 version on Cruisin' the Decade.

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That band was so ahead of their time. Like, wow, man, it was 1968. That's Lothar and the Hand People out of Denver, Colorado. Some crazy Colorado mountain hippies. And years ahead of schedule, they were predicting computers, automation, and essentially robotics and AI practices. It's hard to believe that's 1968. And that song is titled Machines. Look them up. That's a fascinating group. Lothar and the Hand People, only on Cruise in the Decades. One song per decade, 100 years of music. Stay with us for a personal affirmation about the power of music and radio from Bruce Hornsby. I'm Brad Savage on cruisinthedecades.com. You can find all of our playlists and listen on demand. And now, as we move into the 1970s, let's have a remembrance of British musician Tony Wilson, bassist and co-founder of Hot Chocolate, blending soul, pop, disco, funk, and even elements of soft rock. Tony Wilson helped anchor the hits like Everyone's a Winner and You Sexy Thing. At the height of Hot Chocolate's success, he left the group for a solo career. We're going to play a couple of really early numbers as we remember Tony Wilson, Hot Chocolate, on Cruisin' the Decades.

1970, Hot Chocolate, Love is Life, remembering Tony Wilson, who has recently passed away at age 89. Here's another early hit from Hot Chocolate. Now, this one, they did not write it. This is originally a song by the Canadian rock band from Halifax, Nova Scotia, April Wine. April Wine did this song, but Hot Chocolate had a bigger hit worldwide with their version of You Could Have Been a Lady.

Hello, this is Bruce Hornsby. Radio and music are powerful in art and in history. You're hearing a 100-year musical history journey with Brad Savage. One song per decade, 100 years of music. This is Cruising the Decades with Brad Savage. 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

That's Bruce Hornsby and the Range from 1988. The Valley Road on Cruise in the Decades. That was very kind of Bruce Hornsby to send us a personal affirmation for this radio show. CruiseInTheDecades.com. Let's go to Boston in the 90s. A band I am particularly fond of, Buffalo Tom, led by co-founder Bill Janowitz. And Bill is now, in addition to music, he's a respected author. He does some great history books on rock and roll. He wrote a book about Exile on Main Street by the Rolling Stones. He wrote about Leon Russell and recently a biography of the Cars. But this is Bill Janowitz and Buffalo Tom. This is Tangerine from 1995 on Cruisin' the Decades.

audio journey, song by song, through every genre of popular music and recorded music history, from swing, jazz, folk, and blues, and the Great American Songbook, to punk, new wave, garage, and alternative. This is the global edition of Cruising the Decades with Brad Savage. 100 years of music, one song per decade.

The 2005 album from David Gray. The record is called Life in Slow Motion, and that was The One I Love. Cruising the Decades, 100 years of music, and if only we had more time, I could tell you the story of when David Gray rode in my vehicle in Charlottesville, Virginia. I picked him up at the venue. I was taking him to my radio station for an interview, and he said, "Hey, wait, pull over at this address. That's my financial planner's office. I'd like to walk in and say hello." And he did. It was amazing. He happened to have a financial planner in Charlottesville, Virginia. David Gray on Cruise in the Decades as we move into the 2010s. And we're going to go to Norway for an Indian hip-hop artist. Samsaya is known for punk, pop, reggae, electronic hip-hop. She is of Indian descent, but raised in Norway. This song did real well in parts of the world in 2014. This is called Stereotype, as in I'm not down with the stereotypes on Cruising the Decades.

That's called Stereotype by Samsaya, released in 2014. Cruise in the decades. And that'll bring us up to the 2020s and a chart topping 2026 album by Ella Langley, which harkens back to some roots and original country styles. So she hails from Montgomery, Alabama. Ella Langley. She has a couple previous records, but she has absolutely exploded on this new record. There's a major, major hit song called Choosin' Texas. And she went to number one on the Billboard Albums chart, not just country, like the main album chart. I mean, she's a cultural phenomenon at this point. And yes, she's contemporary and kind of pop country, but with some real country roots, with a flair of Americana and an appreciation for the classics. What other chart topper would have a number one album with a cover of a Kitty Wells tune? Let's hear Ella Langley's version, It Wasn't God Who Made Honky Tonk Angels, on Cruisin' the Decades, 2026.

2026 number one album for Ella Langley, and I'm feeling a little deja vu. Let's hear the original in 1952. Kitty Wells made it sound something like this on Cruisin' the Day.

0: A little deja vu with the Honky Tonk Angels, Kitty Wells, and the recent Ella Langley cover. 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

that is the Beatles. All You Need Is Love, and that is from the Magical Mystery Tour album. And welcome to It's the Music. I'm Blanny, and I will be your host for the next 2 hours and every Monday from 1 to 3 p.m. here on WMNF Tampa. Well, our first hour is going to be about love and the pros, the cons, the difficulties, the wishes, the hoping, and the beauty of love. And we sure could use a lot of love in this country right now. So let's get started with the next song, which is from The Young and Sick, and it's called Feed It Love.

I love that song, Doris Day from 1964. And that song perhaps has been covered by many, many people, including by Cake. And I think I played that about 2 weeks ago. And when I did, I thought, you know, I really need to play Doris Day. And so I did. And I hope you enjoyed that too. Before that was Lindsay Liu. And let's see. And it featured Tiantana Hargraves, Lori Lewis, and Maddie Ryder, a whole bunch of people. And that was called All I Ever Loved Was You, a nice country tune. And then we started off with The Young and Sick, Feed It Love. Well, we're still on the subject of love, but before we get to the next song, if you'd like to contact me, all you have to do is go on the internet and write dj@wmnf.org. I always love to hear from you. And if you have suggestions for next week's show or anything like that, you know, I just want to say hey. You can also, during the music, is call 813-239-9663. And we can speak for very shortly, but we can speak together. Well, the next song, again, still about lovers, is a song I loved. Oh, gosh, I'm trying to think when that was. I think it was mid-80s, 1984. This artist was very popular and very sexy. And it is Billy Ocean, and the song's called Lover Boy. And then we're going to follow up with Leve, whose song is Lover Girl.

Lover Girl by Leve, and that goes out to Justin and Nikki. I'm sorry, Jacob and Nikki. And then before that was Billy Ocean, Lover Boy. And you are listening to WMNF Tampa. I'm Blanny, and so glad that you have joined me. I have a couple of people who really enjoyed the Doris Day song. I love Doris Day. I mean, as a little girl, we used to go to the movies. So she's just a very cool person. And that old-fashioned voice, and I don't know, she's just so likable, isn't she? And so now we're going to go on to imagining love, hoping for love, and what better way to start than with the Temptations, Just My Imagination.

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Does it get any better than Ella Fitzgerald and Louis Armstrong? I could play that all day long. Dream a little dream of me. Before that was Ashley Monroe, Hands on You. I think that was back in 2019 that came out, if I'm not mistaken. And just a very, very sensual song. And then we started off with The Temptations, Just My Imagination Running Away With Me. And you're listening to It's the Music with me, Blanny, here on WMNF Tampa. I'm here every Monday from 1 to 3 p.m. And if you ever miss me, you can just go on the app or on WMNF.org and pull it up for 1 week. And love to do that. And you can also give me a call at 813-239-9663 or write me at dj@wmnf.org. And next is going to be one of my very, very favorite contemporary artists that I probably have seen him 5 or 6 times. That'll tell you something of how much I just respect his music and his creations. And the next song was came out in 2006, and the words, the meanings, the depth of the song, as well as just the tune itself. I'm talking about Keb Mo. Listen carefully if you haven't heard this song before. Just the very, very cool words, wording, and sound of this song called Suitcase.

try just a little bit harder. Sometimes that works in relationships. That was, of course, Janis Joplin. Nobody else can sing like that. And before that was the Isaacs, We Can Work It Out, a cover from the Beatles. That's a pretty cool cover. I like that a lot. And

of course, Suitcase by Keb Moe. And you're listening to WMNF Tampa. I'm Blanny and glad to be here with you. Well, some sad news. 3 days ago, Freddie Cannon died. And he was actually scheduled, on the day that he died, he was scheduled to have an interview with Cousin Brucey. Now, people who are from New York, New Jersey, or perhaps in Connecticut remember Cousin Brucey. I grew up to Cousin Brucey, and I'm sure many of you have as well. And then Palisades Amusement Park. I went there as a really little girl, elementary school girl, to go listen to Ricky Nelson. My dad took me there, put me up on his shoulder so I could see. So I have some warm feelings about Palisades Park. And here is Freddie Cannon, rest in peace. We loved your music. Here is Palisades Park.

are listening to the Mississippi Heat. They're actually out of Chicago, and the song is called Moonshine Man. What a great band. And before that was Frankie Valli and the Four Seasons, Stay. And I hope you stay right here at WMNF 88.5 FM with me, because I've got another hour to go of some fantastic music. So please stay there with me. And before that, we had Freddie Cannon, who died 3 days ago, unfortunately. And we had a little discussion with one of the callers just now that she remembers Cousin Brucey. Do you know he is 90 years old and he's still on the air? You can get him at a WMNBC, I think it is. Anyhow, you can Google it, and I think he has a once-a-week show. Amazing at 90. I think that's a goal for me. I love you all. Coming up is NPR News for 5 minutes, and we will be back. This is WMNF Tampa.

This is a new album from Old Crow Medicine Show, and wow, is it a great album. There are multiple songs on there that I hope to play for you in the future. I'm actually going to play one more a little bit later in the show, and great, great songs. I am so impressed with this album, and I think you would like it too. And the song was Howdy Do America, and if you recognized an additional voice on there, that was Jesse Wells. And before that, we started off with Jerry Garcia and the Grateful Dead. I promised some listeners last week that I would play the Grateful Dead and Jerry Garcia, and I keep my promises, at least try to. And so this is WMNF Tampa. I'm Blanny, and so glad to get all these different emails. That was so awesome. And next we're going to kind of get into some politics, and we started with Old Crow Medicine Show, and now here's Willie Nelson from a while ago. Trying to think if I bothered to put that down, but it's an old Willie Nelson from the album Living in the Promised Land.

Are you registered, baby? Today is the day. If you are planning on voting in the primary, today is the day if you to registered, and you can register at any of the Supervisor of Election offices. You can register to vote, and if you have not, if you've never voted before, this is the time to do it. If you want to change your party affiliation, you can also do that. If you are new to voting, you do have to go down to the Supervisor of Election office for Hillsborough County. That is in, there's one in Ruskin, in Riverview, Brandon, Carrollwood, and downtown. If you need more information, you just contact your Supervisor of Election. Make sure it is the Supervisor of Election website. They will tell you more. But if you miss the primary, like I said, today at 5 p.m. is the last time that you can do that. If you are new to voting, you have to go down and give some paperwork. Probably they need to see your signature, etc. If you just want to change details or request a vote by mail, you can. I believe you can do that online if you are already if you already have the ability to vote. If you miss today, then the next deadline for the general election is October 5th. And you can get all that information on the Supervisor of Elections website. And we hope you vote, baby, vote, just like D-Light had just suggested. Before that was Jesse Wells, Join ICE. Then Jay and the Americans, Only in America. That is from 1964. No surprise. And then we started the set with Willie Nelson, Living in the Promised Land. Well, next we're going to hear a song that was recommended by one of the listeners, and it's called Gator by Jerry Reed.

swan, back of a spoon. He grew up eating rattlesnake meat, drinking homemade brew. The folks hereabout call him Gator, and everybody knows him well. Meanest man ever hit the swamp. Folks swear he comes straight out of hell.

Well, I hope that got you up dancing. That is a new Sophie Tucker tune, Barthelona. And I was out dancing there, that's for sure. And before that was Stevie Ray Vaughan, Crossfire. And then we started off with Jerry Reed, Gator, by a request. And this is WMNF Tampa. It's The Music with me, Blanny. So glad that you're joining up. Boy, I'm really enjoying all the emails and calls. It's so nice that you're enjoying the music. It means so much to me. And let's move on with Dolly Parton. And, you know, I wanted to honor her. She is going through some rough physical health problems. Don't know the details. She's a very private person, which is fantastic. And we just hope to get her back and performing again and making music. So, Dolly, we love you. And this song, I picked this song because she kind of is describing herself and wanting to be understood. It is called Backwoods Barbie.

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0: listening to Leon Bridges' Light the Way, and it's sort of country. I tried to put all three songs up, a country feeling to it. There's some really great new country music, as well as, of course, the best of the best of the old music. And I'm here with Kristen, and we were just talking about, should WMNF get a show of country music? Or should we just sort of leave it where we play now and then? Kristen, what do you think about that?
1: Well, I know my daughter listens to country music now, and a lot of the young people do, and of course the older crowd likes country, so I think definitely we're in, you know, time where the format's pretty popular.
0: Yeah, I think so too. I think my two sons also like country music, and I think it's changed. It hits the heart of people. One of my friends was saying that they say things that I feel, and maybe I should just kind of at this time point put in a little bit more music that is country, and like not only Leon Bridges but Charlie Crockett from his latest album was My Last Drink of Wine, and then of course Dolly Parton, who's always her first tunes were back in the early 60s. I think 1964 was her first hit, and you know, she is the queen of country, a person who came from nowhere and was determined and used her brains, her body, and her voice. And it's just amazing.
1: And she's a wonderful person.
0: Absolutely. Absolutely. So let me know what you think. Should we get more country on WMNF? I think it might be something that we should do. What do you think? Well, let's go back to a little politics here with Earth to Eve, No Kings.
2: He ain't your prophet, only preaches for profits, gives you the rope.

0: Oh, that was Old Crow Medicine Show again from their brand new album. It's so good. And obviously that is a Stephen Stills cover. And before that was Mike Lynch, If You Don't Vote. And just a reminder that today is the last day that you can register to vote for the primary, and also the last day that you can request a vote by mail or change your party affiliation. So you may want to, and if you are a new voter, you do have to go down to one of the vote, supervisor of election offices. There are a bunch of them scattered throughout, you know, Pinellas and Hillsborough and Pasco and all the other counties. So contact your county and of the supervisor of elections office. And if you miss that, then you won't be able to not registered to vote, you won't be able to vote in the primary, but you can register to vote and then be ready for the big election that's coming up. But you know, if you don't vote, then as Mike Lynch said, you don't really have a say. And so everybody needs to have their opinions, be able to be heard, or written for that matter. All right, well, we only have a few more minutes, and I'll be out, and Ben is getting ready right now in Studio 2 for Traffic Jam. One of my favorite shows, and he's got a marvelous taste in music. So stay right here and listen in. And then at 6 p.m. we have 3 hours of blues, and then at 9 p.m. Bob Seymour will bring us Jazz in the Night. So stay right here on WMNF. Let's go out with a little instrumental from the beautiful, the wonderful, the Dr. Sue Foley. And with me today was Christian, and he's a new DJ for WMNF. And tell us a little bit just when your show is and what kind of music you'll be playing.
1: Thanks, Blenny. I'm going to be playing English and UK music. It's at 3 a.m. on Wednesday morning, 3 to 6 a.m. Of course, you can listen to it anytime on the WMNF.org app or website. It'll be archived for a week, but it's the night bus to London, and from London, we'll go all around the UK.
0: Oh, I'm looking forward to that. And all different periods of time and different types of...
1: Well, just starting from like the second British invasion up till today, I think. We're going to leave the Beatles and Stones to the rest of the station, but we'll start from, you know, from Oasis, before Oasis, like the New Wave era, right?
0: All right. Well, we'll definitely be listening, and thank you for joining me today.
1: Thank you.
0: And this is WMNF Tampa, 88.5 FM. I'm Blanny, and you had just listened to 2 hours of Monday's It's the Music. I'll be back next week, same time, same place. Thank you, everybody, for the wonderful messages. And by the way, a lot of people did call in and said, we should have a country show, particularly some of the best old ones mixed in with some new. So that was interesting. And I love you all, and thank you so very much for listening in here at WMNF Tampa.

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1: 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I'd like to welcome everybody to Sonic Sunrise. 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
2: She came from Greece. She had a thirst for knowledge. She studied sculpture at St. Martin's College. That's where I caught her eye. She told me that her dad was loaded. I said, in that case, I'll have a rum and Coca-Cola. She said, fine. And in 30 seconds' time, she said, I want to live like common people. I want to do whatever common people do. I want to sleep with common people. I want to sleep with common people like you. Well, what else could I do? I said, I'll see what I can do. I took her to a supermarket. I don't know why, but I had to start it somewhere. So it started there.

right. Thank you, Captain Kirk. That was, believe it or not, William Shatner, multi-talented actor, musician from Montreal, Quebec, Canada. A lot of people don't know that. He's Canadian. He's truly Canadian. He's not secretly Canadian. Well, he is kind of secretly Canadian. WNF, WNF.org. This is DJ Markhart. It is 3:11. It's 3:11 a.m. Great band. I haven't played them in a while. They're out from out in Nebraska. We're going to start out with my theme song in a second here. Again, today for Sonic Sunrise, we're going to be doing, we're going to be a little bit heavy on the older tunes today. Because last week we were heavy on the older ones. The newer tunes are going to be blues and ska, blues and ska. Right now, though, this is a cover version of my theme song. This is Sonic Producer, originally done by the Dead Boys out of Cleveland, Ohio. This is a metal version by the Destructors. Again, it's Sonic Sunrise. Here is Sonic Producer. 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

Welcome back to Sonic Sunrise. DJ Mark Hart here. That was Joe Strummer and the Mescaleros. Track called Coma Girl. I saw him about 6 months before he passed away. It was in a, Oak Canyon, Orange County, California. It was a kind of a rockabilly get back festival. And he was great. But the thing I remember about him is that he did a tribute to Lou Reed and did Walk on the Wild Side, one of my favorite songs ever. Before that, we heard the 3 o'clock blues. That is an old B.B. King tune. But that one was covered by Joe Bonamassa and Mark Broussard. Before that, we heard Bitter by Remy Zero. Early 2000s or so. Before that, we heard a Sonic Reducer cover version by Decry, metal version. Before that, we heard Common People, which is a cover. It was a cover of an old Pulp tune, I believe Pulp, an old UK tune, and it was redone by Captain Kirk, William Shatner, multi-talented, who's cut a number of music albums. I saw him out at the El Rey in Los Angeles, 2001, 2002, 2003, somewhere around there. All right, we're going to move on here with Death Cab for Cutie. This is a 2003 offering. They will be playing live in Seattle, Labor Day 2026 for the at the Bumbershoot, bumbershoot.com music festival. I'll be there with my adult son. We're going on a brocation. This is Death Cab for Cutie.

Thank you, thank you, thank you. DJ Mark Hartz here. That was Ride. Now, that's a cover version. That's a cover of an old John Lennon tune. So that was Ride from the UK. That was early to mid-90s. Before that, we heard Voodoo to Follow. And that is some new ska. Check it out. It's by an act called Hey Smith. And then before that, we heard Death Cab for Cutie. They'll be playing in Seattle this year. That track was called New Year from 2003. Before that, we heard Coma Girl by Joe Strummer and the Mescaleros. That's from the late 90s. I saw Joe 6 months before he passed away with the Mescaleros out in Orange County, California. Before that, we heard 3 o'clock Blues. That was a cover of an old B.B. King tune, and that was Joe Bonamassa. So today we're doing new blues, new ska, and we are going to do the rest of it. It's just going to be kind of all over the place. So again, WMNF, WMNF.org. Speaking of blues, this is a track called Bad All By Myself. It's by Lil Ed and the Blues Imposters. Imperials, should I say, the Blues Imperials. They're not imposters, they're Imperials. This is Bad All By Myself.

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International Bright Young Thing. I remember dancing to that in Boston in the early 90s. And I was thinking about that scene, that Manchester scene earlier, because there was a film called 24 Hour Party People. If you haven't seen it, it's a great film. You should be able to catch it on one of the, at a streaming service near you. So that was Jesus Jones from early to mid 90s. Before that, we heard Just Let Me Know. And that's by Less Than Jake, and that's a new offering from them. Before that, we heard the new song from Howard Jones. That's from the early to mid-80s. Before that, we heard Great Big No by the Lemonheads. Back to the 90s with that. And then new Bad All By Myself by Lil Ed. So what we're doing is I kind of mix it up between the new and old. Last week, I was like two-thirds new. Now I'm going to flip it, and I'm going to go two-thirds old. And the new is going to be new blues and new ska. So it is WMNF Tampa, 358 AM. Listeners all over the world, thank you. 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All right, what we're going to do here is we're going to go back to into the day. And we're going to listen to some old reggae, so related to ska. Ska actually came first. A lot of people don't know that. Ska came out in like 63, 64 out of Jamaica. And then Bob Marley kind of slowed things down and invented reggae. Ska was also invented by the Jamaicans, but it was faster, more danceable, faster. And then it reappeared in the 80s in London and Los Angeles. That would be the second wave. And then it reappeared again. It came about again in the 90s in Orange County, California. No Doubt would be the biggest practitioner of that. And then it still lives. It still lives in Orange County. I just saw Bite Me Bambi a couple years ago, and they're from Orange County, California. But let's move on from the history lesson and listen to a track called Let Go Violence. This is by Johnny Clark, mid-70s or so.

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1: Hello. Good afternoon, Tom. It's so good to be back.
0: Welcome back.
1: Oh, I'm very happy to be back and want to do a special thank you to Hank for coming in, Hank C., and also to Mr. Randy Wind, who
0: great
1: sat
0: show.
1: In for us
0: on
1: one week. And thank you so much. Randy always does a fantastic show, and it's always great to have him. So thank you very much. And Tom, you went on vacations. I went on vacations.
0: I made it back just in time for last week.
1: Just in the nick of time. Well, thank you so much. And thanks to everybody who's listening. We have some great music planned today. We're going to speak to our mission today. We're playing songs about human rights and anti-war. And I think I heard you say on a previous week, so what's new, right? This is what we always play, and it's what we believe in, and I'm committed to it. And Tom, by virtue, is also committed to it. And
0: better to be committed to that than some other things.
1: Than the opposite. That's correct. We have some great songs pulled out. We have a couple of new songs. We have a couple from George Mann, who had recorded a CD of Psycon music. We'll hear that in the second hour. So thanks for tuning in, and stay tuned, because we have some really great music planned for you today. If you want to email us, the email address is dj@wmnf.org. My name is Jeannie Holton, and here with Mr. Tom Elegant.

got clothes on my back and shoes on my feet. A roof over my head and something to eat. My kids are all healthy and my folks are alive. You know, it's amazing.

It's business as usual, some things never change. It's unfair and unkind and unjust, and it's strange. We don't seem to learn, we can't seem to stop. I suppose some explosions might close up the shop, and you know, maybe that would be fine, 'cause we would be off the hook, man.

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0: and that's Grant Peoples. He's got a way with words, doesn't he? And this is the Acoustic Peace Club. My name's Jeannie Holton, and here with Mr. Tom Elegant, holding down the fort in such a admirable way.
1: So and far, so good.
0: Glad that you are with us today. Really glad. Shout out to Nancy and Claude. And if you want to give us a shout out, DJ@WMNF.org is the best way to do that. We are playing songs to our mission today, which are the same songs we play pretty much every week and Hope It Takes, and that would be anti-war and also human rights songs. And so there we go. And we've got, I won't talk too much. I did get to see, speaking of Grant Peoples being up, I got to see Sarah Stovall in Asheville, and we went up and saw Passerine, and they were great. They put on a great, great concert up there, and so that was really fun. Got to see our friend Joanna Carpe, who did the painting in the lobby here at WMNF that we all love so much. So we're going to get back into some more music. This is Billy Bragg. Speaking of someone with a special way with words, he certainly is one of those. This is off the album City of Heroes, and it's the title cut.

0: Carolyn Buxtel, what a great song that she wrote. And that's off of her album, Legacy of Love. And before that, City of Heroes, the title cut from Billy Bragg's album. And asking some important questions. The next set coming up is going to ask the same kinds of questions. And we are playing a set, not a set, an entire show of music for human rights and anti-war. And we hope that you're enjoying it. We have some new music coming up at the end of the show in the second hour. But these are songs that you're probably familiar with, and we hope that you're enjoying. It's 12:32. You're tuned to the Acoustic Peace Club on WMNF Tampa. My name's Jeannie Holton in here. Finally, I was up with the Bears in North Carolina, and now here I am and back in city life.
1: And we played a Bears song for you.
0: You did?
1: I don't know if you heard it.
0: I don't know if I did. I'll have to see if I could hear that. No, I did not hear that. Yeah, okay. But Chuck Brodsky would actually email us or text us, however he sent it, the videos of the Bears. He'll go, "Bear coming up the driveway," and we'd go run to the window, but we never actually saw the bear, but it made us afraid to go out because they're pretty big bears anyway. So always never a dull moment. Saw some great music up there. We'll play some of that music next week on the show. Daryl Anger, Mike Marshall, old Tampa name who made it big internationally, and his wonderful wife. Great, great musicians. At Fiddle and Mando Week was the first week we were at the Swannanoa Gathering, which was an amazing event. Look it up if you can. It's just tons of great, great music, and we enjoyed a lot of it. So let's start off with the next set. This is Ben Harper asking some more questions from his Welcome to the Cruel World, and he's asking, how many miles must we march?

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1: 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My name is Jeannie Holton, and here with Mr. Tom Elegant. And we're playing songs to our mission, which are human rights and anti-war. We're going to get into more anti-war in the second hour. But basically, I like to play a lot of songs that encourage people to join together and resist, because that's what I'm all about. So I was resisting my entire life. My mom would attest to that. It's 12:44 here, and we'll be on the air until 2 o'clock, at which time the Sunday Simca is going to be coming on. And Tom, I'm trying to tell people what we've been playing,
2: yes.
1: But I'm in the wrong screen.
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1: 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And the next set coming up is really for Dr. King, No Easy Walk to Freedom, and isn't that the truth? Right after that, Ann Feeney asks a more difficult question: have you been to jail for justice? In which case, you might need Tom. And after that,
2: not my field.
1: Not your field, because you're smart. Mr. King by Donna the Buffalo behind that. So we're going to have three for Dr. King coming up in this next set, starting off with No Easy Walk to Freedom.

0: Down on the Buffalo, rocking in the weary land, and that's called Mr. King, simply. Not Dr. King, but Mr. King. I don't know why they did that, but I'm pretty sure they had a good reason. Before that, Ann Feeney, Have You Been to Jail for Justice, off the album entitled The Same, and started off with Peter, Paul, and Mary. Thanks for tuning in to the Acoustic Peace Club. My name is Jeannie Holton, in here with Mr. Tom Elegant. We'll be here until 2 o'clock, just over another hour, at which time the Sunday Simca comes on. Sunday's a great day of music here on WMNF, and we're so glad that you have tuned in. We're playing music for anti-war topics and human rights topics. And so we are going to start off the next set with Studs Terkel. Do you have anything that you want to
1: add? Actually, I think we're starting the next set with Iris DeMent.
0: We are?
1: Yeah.
0: Oh, well, I must have these out of order then.
1: Oh, okay. Okay. Well, and then, yeah, that's what I have. Iris DeMent and then Jim Page, Human Rights.
0: No, you got it mixed up there. I'm looking at the Spotify here on my phone. I've got my phone here. And so, anyway, well, how about if you just turn it on? Because we got Jesse Wells starting off the next set, and according to this one. So, you know, okay. We move these songs all around. We play with them. So, okay, who the heck knows?
1: Here comes Jesse Wells.
0: Okay.

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I'm your host, Ken Apperson. 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
1: Of any size or shape, whose citizens behave like naked apes and drop their litter where they please, just like we did when we swung from trees. But blessed be the nation, and blessed be the prize, when citizens of any shape or size can speak their mind for whatever reason without being jailed or accused of treason. Cursed be the nation without equal education, where good schools are something that we ration, where the wealthiest get the best that is able, and the poor are left with crumbs from the table. Blessed be the nation that keeps its waters clean, where an end to pollution is not just a dream, where factories don't blow poisonous smoke, and we can breathe the air without having to choke. Cursed be the nation where all play to win, and too much is made of color of the skin, where we do not see each other as sister and brother, but as being threats to each other. Blessed be the nation with health care for all, where there's a helping hand to those who fall, where compassion is in fashion every year, and people, not profits, is what we hold dear.

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1: Beautiful song by Eva Cassidy, Imagine, taken off the album by the same name. I think it might just be called Eva. Lost her way too soon. Beautiful, beautiful voice. And if you like her voice, you might want to check out her song Fields of Gold as well. She does a beautiful job with that song, Fields of Gold. It's not actually, she didn't write it, but of course. Like Imagine does a great interpretation. You are tuned to the Acoustic Peace Club on WMNF Tampa. There's so many people I want to do a shout out to Nancy and to Paula. Thank you for listening, and thank you for being there. We love having you with us. And Emily, if you're out there, I just came from seeing Emily in Atlanta. We're going to start off the next set with, of course, my favorite group. You'll know they've got a documentary coming out, and they've been fundraising, and they went way over their limit for fundraising. I can hardly wait to see the documentary. It shouldn't be too long. Emma's Revolution. This is from their album Roots, Rock, and Revolution called Keep On Moving Forward.
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1: I love Flea. He's so much fun, and he has created so many fun events for us over the years here at WMNF. Thank you, Flea, for doing that. And we are going to start off the next set. This whole next set is all about war. Isn't that exciting? And if you don't hear enough about war, we're going to play a little twist on that, because we don't want no more war. This is going to be Playing for Change, Songs Around the World, war/No More Trouble. And right after that, we're going to hear John Gorka, War Makes War. And right after that, Not in My Name by John McCutcheon. That's the coming up set.

John McCutcheon, the greatest story never told, not in my name. Next up, we've got Iris DeMent, How Long, off her album Working on a World, Jim Page, Human Rights, and Woody's Landlord, revisited by Tim Grimm. That's the next set here on the Acoustic Peace Club on WMNF Tampa.

president's a preacher. His brother is a drunk and the high secretary is a flying monk. When Uncle Sam is Jesus Christ, sell an imitation salvation highly overpriced.

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All right, let's see. That's the right for humanity. I don't know who those humans might be, but I got a funny feeling that they sure ain't me. I'll let you in on a little surprise. No rights around here, human or otherwise. Human rights. All right, everybody gonna see the

Woody's Landlord, revisited by Tim Grimm. I had never paid attention to this, some of those lyrics. And Jim Page before that, Human Rights. We're going on to the next set with Bob Dylan. This is License to Kill. This was a request just a little while back. Hopefully that person's listening now. And Old Crow Medicine Show. We're winding down the show here on the Acoustic Peace Club on WMNF Tampa.

Crow Medicine Show, Big Iron World is the name of their album. I hear them all. And this is closing out our Sunday version of the Acoustic Peace Club. We're here every Sundays from noon to two, and we're really glad that you're here with us. Going to play an artist. He's not brand new, but he's kind of new. He's been recording songs of Cy Khan, and they have just, in June, released an album called Mayday. And heaven knows that's the case, right? And we're going to play a couple of songs from that album. First of all, we're going to start off with Hard Times, and then we're going to hear One Voice if we can get to it. I'm trying to get a few more songs in before the end of the show. It's 1:52, and you are tuned to the Acoustic Peace Club on WMNF Tampa. This is George Mann, Hard Times.

Okay, that was... See if I can get this to the next track. It's a little tricky. This is going to be one voice.

0: You are tuned to 88.5 FM WMNF Tampa. This is the Acoustic Peace Club. Stay tuned for the Sunday Simca. Joy Katzen Guthrie is in the house. She'll be doing another beautiful show coming up right after this music. So right after the NPR News, correct?
1: Correct.
0: Thanks, Tom, for putting up with me one more week.
1: My pleasure.
0: It's great being back, and I missed everybody. And tune in next week. We'll have another fun-filled show. Stay tuned for the NPR News.

0: go? Really appreciate you all coming out tonight and coming out early to catch the early part of the show. It's going to be a an amazing show all the way through, so you don't want to leave, because by the end you'll be exhausted and you'll just be sitting out there. So don't forget, the dance floor is free. Mac likes to dance, so you know, everybody wants to take Mac out in the chair here dancing, that'd be great. Hey, one question I get all the time is, who the hell are you? I see you everywhere. So my name's Ken Torvik. I'm just a volunteer at the radio station. I helped start the Suncoast Blues Society with Larry Lisk. Neither one of us are on the board anymore. They kicked our ass off. And I always find ways to get myself back involved so they can't just throw me out and get rid of me. So don't forget to stop back there at the Suncoast Blues Society booth. Grab a newsletter. It's free. We'll be having our 12th anniversary in June here at Skipper's. It's been great having the Blues Society here for 12 years, working with Skipper's, working with WMNF. And all the local bands. And I'm happy today because we're having all local bands here to showcase what we've got in our great area. We've got some great bands. You're going to be blown away today. So thanks for coming out. And thanks to WMNF, 88.5. And without that radio station, there'd be no blues shows, you know. Not many places in this country have a radio station playing that much blues for all of our blues lovers to get and check it out. So, and to get to hear these bands so we can show off what we have here locally. WMNF has got a raffle going on tonight. Bob's back there. They've got a crowd. They've got a whole bunch of stuff. They're going to give away some Sapphire, the Upperty Blues Women with Julie Black. They're here April 10th. They've got tickets for that they're giving away. They got an M&F tribute for The Cure. Not sure we have that many Cure fans here, but that'll be fun. They're going to give away Tropical Heat Wave tickets. Tropical Heat Wave has Michael Burks playing some blues this year, along with Trombone Shorty, Chuck Prophet, Beau Soleil, the Vodka Knots, one of our great local bands. So there's some stuff they're giving away. So go on back there and buy some tickets for the raffle and enjoy it. So we're going to start it off here with a couple of good friends of the blues and the Blues Society. Got some great CDs. All the bands will have their CDs for sale back at the Blues Society booth. So please, everybody, give a warm welcome to Liz Pennock and Dr. Blues.
1: Thank you very much.
2: Oh, thank you.
1: And thanks to Ken Torvik. He's done a hell of a lot for the blues in Tampa Bay for many years. We all appreciate it very much.
2: Yes, we do.
1: And we're honored to be here with all these great local. We hate that word local because a lot of us play nationally and internationally too. But it's great that M&F is doing this for us. And we're glad to be here. And glad we got some rain last night.
2: Yeah. I hope the weather clears up a little bit today. But
1: anyway, I'm going to start out with one of my songs from our latest CD. The new CD is called Boogie Woogie Staircase. And we got some in the back with the beside the Suncoast Blues Society folks.

0: Is that a code?
1: All right, let's get back to some blues. What do you think? And to help us do it, I want to introduce the president of the Suncoast Blues Society, Uncle George Willett.
2: Are we having fun yet? I got a couple quick announcements, and then I will give you the band. The first thing is we have just confirmed for our anniversary party this year, we're going to have Hubert Sumlin. That's going to be here at Skipper's on June 6th. And I want you all to be here because it's going to be fun. Also, stop back at our booth back in the corner there. If you're not a member, get your copy of the 12-bar rag. 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Find out what's going on in the blues community. And then we got these guys. This is the band we sent up to Memphis for the IBC this year. We couldn't have been prouder. They're just freaking crazy. You're going to love them. Nervous Turkey!
3: Hey, could I get a bunch of organ in my monitor? Everything he does.
4: Oh, thank you, ladies and gentlemen. Thank you for keeping WMNF and the blues alive in Tampa Bay area. Thank you very much. I thank my family for coming out. Don't laugh too hard. That's all I can say. All right.
5: We'll start.
4: Whenever you guys are ready. Yeah.
6: When you touch my hand and you talk sweet talk, I get a knocking in my knees and a wobble in my walk, and I'm trembling and I'm shaking. When you take me in your arms and talk romance, my heart starts doing a Saint Vitus dance, and I'm panting and I'm shaking. Early in the morning time, late in the middle of the night, whenever this chill comes over me, I want to hug you with all of my might. And I'm sweating and I'm shaking. Chill and a fever, I've been told, makes your head spin around and your feet run cold. I got fever and I'm shaking. I feel like I've been run through the mill. I can't move around and I can't stand still. I'm so jittery and I'm shaking. Samson was a mighty good man, strongest in his day. And then along came Delilah and clipped his wig in it. Looks like it took me the same whole way, so I'm nervous and I'm shaking. Storm rocks a ship on the sea, the wind shakes the leaves on the tree. I'm like a

0: Thank you. Thank you guys for hanging in there with us. We got two more for you. You guys ready?
1: One more time, Liz Pennock and Dr. Blues. Doc's got his pretty new purple guitar out for us today. I think it's his first time out. Thanks a lot. Okay, we're going to try to do quick changeovers here and do it in like 15 minutes. So hopefully in 20 minutes we'll be back. Stay tuned. Go back and visit the Blues Society booth and WMNF back there. Thank you.
2: Well, aren't y'all beautiful? It's really hot up here. If any of y'all are cold, you can come sit right there. I'm Amanda Shires, and this is my band of man, Rod Picott himself, right here. Yeehaw! And I'm not a bad role model because I don't normally drink white wine. It's not my choice, but, you know, it's free, so. She thought I said Chardonnay, and I said Cabernet. Blue. Anyway, this next one is a song that Mr. Rod Picott here wrote, and I decided I sing it better.
0: And she does.
2: A one, two, a one, two, ready, go.
3: Well, you're a long way from home, and you can't sleep at all. You best get on the telephone.

0: Thank you, ladies and gentlemen.
1: All right, we got one more song. Please buy a CD. They're $5. T-shirts are $10. Thanks, Ted Lucas, WMNF, Mike Dunn. And thanks, guys. Thanks, Mike. You're a man and a scholar. And this one's for you, buddy. You're gonna like it.
2: Thanks a lot, y'all. And we love you a lot.
3: We got lots of friends here that have traveled long ways. So

0: Thank you. There's a cheerful little song for you. Okay, let's move it along with a song from Brother Merle Haggard.
1: I like these two fans up here. Awesome. They're setting a precedent. You guys should come up and join them. Kids know where it's at. They know where it's at. This is off our EP. It's over there available. We got some t-shirts also. We'd truly appreciate it. This is called Be Jolene.
2: Thank you. Thank you so much. We are so, so honored to be part of WMNF's 2010 Americana Fest. Lots of great bands. Thank you, Ted, for thinking of us, Randy.

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1: Everybody hear my bike go by on that song? Yeah. It's a little early that she said my name at the end, but that's okay. It counts. Feels good to be back in Florida. I used to live down here, and it's fall in the rest of the country. It started, so we're sweating.
2: Hans graduated from the University of Miami, everyone.
1: Actually glad to have a college friend here tonight, Joy, who lives in the area. And Adrian's family is here, and Eric Platz's parents are here tonight, so it's a very special show.
3: And Kyle and I are very lonely.
1: But you have each other.
2: Yeah, they never even came out of their hotel room today. Just kidding.
4: She's saying that we're gay.
3: Yeah. What she meant to say is that we were gay.
2: Woo, gay! I'm not, but it's cool if you are. But my boyfriend won't let me be gay. Hey, wait, hold on. I just got to tell him. This is the title track off our record, The Art of Virtue, everybody. Okay? No, it's okay, because Ben Franklin was bawdy, and he had a ribald sense of humor, and he would have laughed at that. And we in a search for a personal understanding of where we arrived at the collective definition of virtue, I went back and somehow, through serendipity, was really led to Benjamin Franklin's writings. And he is an incredible person. You know, can you imagine a man who invented bifocals not copywriting that? Not patenting that? Same thing, isn't it? No? Okay. Well, anyhow, he really believed that the most noble question one can ask is, what good may I do? And so, if you get our CD and you look at this virtue booklet, I hope you'll go, and that will inspire you to look through his other writings, because he kind of gives you a practical application to improving your character on a daily basis. And it doesn't have to be a boring thing. It's actually very exciting, and you can make small steps towards, I don't know what, frugality, or I don't know.
3: Yeah.
2: In moderation.
3: But the fun part is getting to a point where you have to do all the work to get better.
2: What does that mean? Because
3: well, you can't improve if you're already perfectly moderate.
2: Oh, I see. Exactly. Okay. Right. Well, that's precisely it. Exactly. Awesome. Okay.
5: Hey, ladies and gentlemen, we'd like to kick it up a notch. Not only. First of all, listen, y'all give it up one more time, Mr. Chuck Riley over here on the bass guitar. Y'all give it up. Man, I remember coming up in the Bay Area, and Mr. T.C. Carr was the man. I would go see him all the time. I followed you around, man. Man, Mr. T.C. Carr, ladies and gentlemen, it's a pleasure to be on the stage with him. Eddie Wright over here on the guitar, he's a dear, sweet friend of mine. I love him. Mr. Greg Polis. I love both of you guys. In a very straight man way. Back over here on the keyboard, y'all give it up for Liz. Hey, back behind us on the drums is my dear sweet cousin, Mr. Aaron Fowler. He's in a band called Nervous Turkey. The keyboard player I was in Driver's Ed with, Mr. Mark Cunningham. Watch out when he's on the streets. And everywhere I go, people are like, man, you look like this guy that's in that band, Nervous Turkey. Mr. Ernie Locke, ladies and gentlemen. We got. All it is this, and just stunning good looks is all I'm saying. Stunning good looks. Hey, what are we going to do, man? What do you guys want to do?
6: I don't know, man. You talk to your
5: I kind of want to do Get Behind the Mule.
6: Well, that's your...
5: It's a medium tempo.
6: Like it's just
5: and
6: the one,
5: behind.
6: Right?
5: Yeah, whatever you want, man. You hear? All right, hey, listen. This is another Tom Waits tune. Here it goes.
7: There's another new one called Narrow Road.

0: very much.
1: Thank you very much. Let's have a big round of applause for Mr. David Pokingham once again.

0: that? You think it's apple juice? 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But if it's scotch, that's all right. I can't tell what it is. It's liquor. Oh, just pound it down. This is athletics up here. Nostrovia. Una Rosa Roja.
1: Get one of Steve's records, Every Monster, back there. Buy one of his CDs. Thanks a lot.
2: It's on the clock.
3: A star shower falling over the land and off into the sea. 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

0: sad, and you never really get it till it's happening to you.
1: So we're Mike Dunn and the Kings of New England. Hi to you all. I was having a conversation with my friend of mine last week, and we were at this concert. And there's a lot of musicians here tonight. And I know after you've seen upwards of, 500, 600 concerts, you get a little jaded. But my friend said this thing to me, that every concert you go to, there's a potential that this is someone's first concert ever. And that is something special about that. So tonight we want to show those who it's their first concert ever what it's all about. We need you guys to help us.

0: 사랑을 금자.
1: 땡큐. Thank you. All right, here's the Trailer Park Troubadours working hard to serve you better tonight here in the Tampa Bay area, here at Skipper Smokehouse. You know, 15 years ago, I saw Buckwheat Zydeco here on this very stage, and I was standing right over there in the sand, and it changed my life. I was down here hanging with some friends. He said, I want to take you to a very special place. That's what we did. We hung out. All right, you know what? You know what I'm thinking, guys? It's a way cool world.
2: Oh, yeah, man.
1: That's what I'm thinking.
3: It is. All right. It's really amazing to be here. It feels like we're, well, we are with a great big family. And, yes. I just want to introduce the band to you before we go on because you need to know their names. This is Mr. Eric Merrill on the fiddle.
4: Thank you.
3: Mr. Hans Holsen on the lead guitar right here.
4: Thanks.
5: Whoa.
3: Man, that's some speed.
6: That's because he plays so fast.
3: That's your soundtrack.
4: It is. Every time you say my name, bike goes by.
6: I'll do the bike from now on.
3: Okay. Okay, then what's Kyle's soundtrack? Kyle Kagris on the stand-up bass, everybody. Woo! Here it is. Mr. Eric Platts, everyone on the drums. And we'll get to know a lot more of them in the next hour. But right now we're going to do a tune called Hills and Hollers off The Art of Virtue.
7: To do something different right about me. Mr. Williams. Oh, Mr. Williams. Now listen.
8: See, I know you
7: this is out. Mr. Williams. He's a very interesting young man. I mean, you know, when I ask him about the blues, he quickly lets me know everything about having the blues is being broke. You know, I've been riding for a while. I think I kind of begin to fall in that same category. But nonetheless, Mr. Williams, how about slowing it down for us a little? Slowing it down for us. Mr. Williams, how about telling natives how you take care of them?
8: See, that's what gives you the blues. You be broke.
7: Okay.
8: But you got to love them at the same time, you know. We can't do without the ladies, you know. You don't care how much they bother you, but you got to have them there with you.
7: All right, here we go. Okay.

0: That one takes a lot out of me, so thank you. My wife really, really loves that song. I'm feeling the love. A lot of warm fuzzies coming from right over here. We're getting it. Thank you very much. Mostly pity coming from over here, but that's all right. That's all right. We'll take it any way we get it. It's all a big party. Give me an amen.
1: Amen.
0: Yeah. Woo. Life is good. You know why? Because we're on the right side of the dirt. Give me an amen. Yeah.
2: Thank you. We got a couple more songs for you, and then we'll let you get to your whatever you want to do. This song is a song that I've been playing for a long, long time now, and I fell out of sorts with this song, but I'm back in love with this song again. This was a song that I wrote. I thought about a girl from Tampa Bay, Florida, but apparently not. Maybe Gainesville? I don't know. But anyway, the story goes that we played this. When I first started playing acoustically, I played with David Perales on violin, Brian Standifer on cello, and Joe Eddie Hines on guitar. And we started touring. It's right around the time that we made this record called Bourbonitis Blues. And that may be the reason why I don't remember exactly where we were. But we played this punk rock club, and the proprietor of that club was a woman who resembled Keith Richards in a way. I can remember that much. And that maybe, you know, not 1972 Keith Richards, maybe 1987 Keith Richards. But anyway, she wanted to play castanets at our little impromptu jam session. And really didn't have any sense of rhythm as I can remember it. So I wrote this song. It's a song called Castanets. And this song ended up on President Bush.

0: His iPod, apparently. And that's why I fell out of love with the song for quite a while.
1: Yeah, right on.
0: I don't know what I did in a past life to deserve that, but I must have done something really messed up. So we stopped playing the song for a while, and then I found out that it wasn't our version of the song. It was the Los Lonely Boys version, which is not nearly as good as our version. So you know, there you have it. He got that wrong, too. So anyway, so here we go. This always goes out to Mr. Joe Strummer, because I really miss Joe Strummer, right?

0: They will, they will. Let's make some noise. Give it up for the Avett Brothers. Two more? Okay. Okay, just want to let you know that two more songs? Okay. All right, the Avett Brothers are going to be at the Social in Orlando tomorrow night. The Social in Orlando. So a fun place to go, wonderful place to see a show. If you want to see them again, you can go tomorrow night to the Social in Orlando, all right? But in the meantime, let's give it up for the Avett Brothers.
1: Thanks a lot.
2: Thank you. Thank you.

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Well, we got through it. Here's a tune I wrote many years ago. It's on the CD. It's one I wanted somebody to sing this song for a long time, and TC was the cat, and he came and sang it, and had nothing but great comments about this song for the time the CD's been out. Anyway, it's called Morning Rain.

0: y'all. Thank y'all very much. Jimmy Griswold, TC Carr. My name's Greg Polis. Rob McDowell on the bass. This is Dave Reinhardt on the drums. Tim Heading on the keyboards. Thank you all very much.
1: Man, it's only the second time we've been to Florida, so... No, not like that wasn't my fault. First time we were here, we played during spring break at a kiddie carnival where they had the little rides. Now, this goes out to Stephen King, who I see out here tonight.

0: Thank you so much. Thank you. 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
1: How y'all doing? Don't listen to what anybody says to you. I am not the ringleader of this event. I just had a hand in it a little. Are you guys ready? Not you, not you. I know you're ready. Are you ready? I guess I'll ask you. Are you ready? No, that don't sound like you're ready. I'm gonna try again. Are you ready? Oh, that's a little better. That's a little better. Now, what is it exactly that you're ready for? Because I don't know that I can deliver. I've been here since 3, and it's awfully warm. Is it hot enough for you? Ready? I guess I'll introduce myself. My name's Ted Lucas. Greetings. Welcome to the Americana Fest. It's our 5th year. Can you believe it?
2: Yeah.
1: Isn't that crazy? 5 years, man. Before we get started, I want to say thanks to WMNF for making this happen every year. They're good. They're good peoples.
2: Yeah.
1: I want to thank all the bands that came out, too. It's been a great show so far. We got a couple more to go, mine included. So we're going to kick it off with a title track of my new record, which we do have for sale in the back. The name of the record is Learn How to Fall, and that's the name of this song, too. Ready? Ready?

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And I'd say, brother,

0: Thank you.
1: Hey, thank you guys so much. Mr. Eddie Wright sitting in on the guitar. Hey, listen, so we're going to get the jam started. We're going to take a break, and then we're going to get the jam started. You guys ready? Nice. Hey, but before we take a break, though, I'm going to tell you guys, we're a bunch of poor, innocent kids up here on the stage playing the music that we love, making our way through life. And if anybody's interested in sponsoring the band, you too can buy a CD back there in the back. It's our national debut. Me and Ed both have our CDs back there. If anybody feels like helping out a bunch of poor kids, go right ahead.
2: What are you doing?

Thank you. All right. We're going to get the fun going now. Mr. T.C. Carr, please. You out there. All right. Give a hand for this cat, man. The numero uno harmonica player in my book. That's it. Anyway, here's a song I brought to TC once, and he was gracious enough to learn it. It's by an old Bobby Bland tune. I wouldn't treat a dog.

0: Everybody hear my bike go by on that song? Yeah. It's a little early that she said my name at the end, but that's okay. It counts. Feels good to be back in Florida. I used to live down here, and it's fall in the rest of the country. It started, so we're sweating.
1: Hans graduated from the University of Miami, everyone.
0: Actually glad to have a college friend here tonight, Joy, who lives in the area. And Adrian's family is here, and Eric Platz's parents are here tonight, so it's a very special show.
2: And Kyle and I are very lonely.
0: But you have each other.
1: Yeah, they never even came out of their hotel room today. Just kidding.
2: What she meant to say is that we were gay.
1: Woo, gay! I'm not, but it's cool if you are. But my boyfriend won't let me be gay. Hey, wait, hold on. I just got to tell him. This is the title track off our record, The Art of Virtue, everybody. Okay? No, it's okay, because Ben Franklin was bawdy, and he had a ribald sense of humor, and he would have laughed at that. And we in a search for a personal understanding of where we arrived at the collective definition of virtue, I went back and somehow, through serendipity, was really led to Benjamin Franklin's writings. And he is an incredible person. You know, can you imagine a man who invented bifocals not copywriting that? Not patenting that? Same thing, isn't it? No? Okay. Well, anyhow, he really believed that the most noble question one can ask is, what good may I do? And so if you get our CD and you look at this virtue booklet, I hope you'll go, and that will inspire you to look through his other writings, because he kind of gives you a practical application to improving your character on a daily basis. And it doesn't have to be a boring thing. It's actually very exciting, and you can, make small steps towards, I don't know what, frugality, or I don't know.
2: Yeah.
1: In moderation.
2: But the fun part is, getting to a point where you have to do all the work to get better.
1: What does that mean? Because
2: well, you can't improve if you're already perfectly moderate.
1: Oh, I see. Exactly. Okay. Right. Well, that's it. That's precisely it. Exactly. Awesome. Okay.
3: It's great to be back in Tampa. It's been too long. Did any of you guys remember us? We're actually our own children now. It's on the list. Yo no bailo con Juana. Yo no bailo con Juana.
4: Y'all have a good time. The gig is officially over, but I think we're going to continue to play if y'all want. Somehow I had a feeling. It's all like about Florida, man. It doesn't matter. Rain, shine, cold.
5: Yeah.
4: just about all this beautiful land around here, how you keep it right, keep it beautiful. I'll tell you what, there's nothing like oak trees with moss dripping from their limbs in the sand. I love that image. That's a wonderful image. So it's called La Terre de mon grand-père, about the days of our grandparents and how they lived off the land. Un, deux.

Good morning, early birds. It's time. Time to embark on that final frontier. Time to head off into the unknown. Time for one last journey. You've got the cool head, and the warm heart, the wind hearts and minds of your adversaries. You've got the experience to plot the right course. It's your bridge. It's your day. It's time to boldly go where no one has gone before. And I'm right here along with you for one last time. I'm Ken Apperson. This is the Morning Show Monday here on WMNF. Got 3 hours of music for you here. Take you through the 9 o'clock hour, through your morning, and hopefully through the hardest part of an easy day. So let's make it a good one. Let's set the tone. This is WMNF. Here's a little Jackson 5 to kick off your Monday morning.

And it is 6:10, which means it's time for Locals on the Tens. The very last Locals on the Tens. At least the last one hosted by yours truly here. I love this song and I really like this band. Highly recommend giving them a listen. This is Trace and Friends, 96 Degrees.

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Let's get into a little funk. I've been told this from time to time.

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1: 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On Friday, Governor Ron DeSantis signed the death warrant for William Francis Silva, a 61-year-old man who was convicted of shooting his estranged wife in 2006. He joined 68-year-old James Aaron Duckett and 80-year-old Dominic Anthony Occhione, both criminals scheduled for execution. Occhione is set to become the oldest person put to death by the state. His conviction came 4 decades ago in Pasco County after murdering his former girlfriend. The death warrant for Silva is the 13th that Governor Ron DeSantis has signed this year, after the modern record set last year for 19 death row inmates. If you want to change your party affiliation or register to vote in the August primary election, the deadline is today. Pasco County Supervisor of Elections Brian Corley says turnout is usually lower during the midterms, but he says the opposite should be true since they're typically more focused on state and local races.
2: Think about the power that we give a county commissioner, for example. You look at all the growth, the infrastructure, the roads, the environment. That's all done at the county level.
1: This midterm cycle is no exception. Floridians will vote for state House and Senate seats, school boards, and a new governor. Most election offices close around 5 p.m., and mail-in registration must be postmarked by today. An infectious disease specialist at the University of Florida is watching Florida. Dr. Norman Betty recently co-authored a case study on a bacterium found in the water. It has caused 42% more infections in Florida over the last decade compared to the previous one. According to the Lakeland Ledger, Betty says the reason we are hearing about emerging diseases more often comes down to the rate at which people are moving from continent to continent. He says it is continuing to invest in programs that will watch over these diseases and find new ways to work through the risk. The second tropical depression of the hurricane season formed in the eastern Gulf over the weekend. While the system will continue to send occasional rain bands towards the state, meteorologist Andrew Wolfhock from the Florida Public Radio Emergency Network says the biggest impacts will likely be felt elsewhere.
3: The season's second tropical depression remains fairly disorganized about 150 miles south of Panama City. As a precaution, a tropical storm watch has been issued for coastal communities along the panhandle as the cyclone will get a bit closer before making a more noticeable turn towards the west. On the forecast track, the cyclone is expected to stay well south of Panama City and Pensacola. The biggest impacts for the Sunshine State will be rainfall from the occasional bands and rough ocean conditions along the Gulf Coast. Where the rain bands train over the same area, isolated flooding will be a concern, but for most of the state still dealing with drought conditions, any rainfall will be welcome news.
1: Andrew says that if the tropical depression is able to reach tropical storm status, it would earn the name of Bertha. We should expect traditional warm storm watches and warnings to be issued for states along the central Gulf Coast throughout the day. Traffic is slow on I-4 heading west into Ybor City. Otherwise, it is moving this morning. Scattered showers and thunderstorms are expected before 11 a.m. Otherwise, it will be mostly sunny with a high near 91. I'm Megan Fair with the WMNF News headlines at 6:34 on 88.5 FM and WMNF.org.

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Monday. I'm your host, Ken Apperson. Stick around for the 7 o'clock hour. We've got a whole bunch more music to get you up and at 'em on this Monday morning. Monday sets the tone. Nothing sets the tone better than a little Bee Gees. You ever get the heebie-bee-gees? Stick around after the NPR news coming up in just a few minutes. This is

Well, that's it for the 6 o'clock hour. It's 7 o'clock right now. NPR News is coming up in just a few moments here on WMNF. Stick with us to the 7 o'clock hour for more fantastic voyages across space and time. This is WMNF Tampa.

morning, cadets. It's shaping up to be a lovely Monday morning here on the edge of the galaxy. And now you don't need any help waking up. You have your tricorder, you have your communicator. The uniform is freshly pressed. The replicator produced an exceptional balanced breakfast. You are ready to go. There's absolutely no telling what you might face out there. Are you worried? Of course not. You know, worry does nothing but distract while your foes prevail. You have this handled. You have command. And I'm here to provide the soundtrack as you pass through the wormhole. This is the Morning Show Monday here on WMNF. This is the 7 o'clock hour. I'm your host, Ken Apperson, and for one final frontier, I'm going to be providing you your Monday morning soundtrack. So let's kick it off. Here's a little Earth, Wind, and Fire.

doesn't wake you up, I don't know what will. Well, Earth, Wind, and Fire. Now, 7:10 just slipped by, which means Locals on the Tens is happening right now. Here's the hip abduction. Local band.

music for all the disco lovers out there. And now, a little Fits in the Tantrums. This was their best album. Such an expertly crafted album on the forefront of the retro indie movement.

0: 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What do you have for us, Meg?
1: All right, thank you and good morning. I'm Megan Fair with your WMNF News headlines at 7:30. Clearwater may soon renew its partnership with Duke Energy as the city's electricity provider. In a city council meeting last week, Duke Energy proposed a 30-year agreement that includes multiple investments in Clearwater's infrastructure. One of these investments includes a second power line to improve the police department's electrical reliability. After a council member asked whether a longer-term agreement was in taxpayers' best interest, Duke Energy Florida President Melissa Satius says it provides continuity.
2: As you heard in the city attorney's review of the memorandum of agreement, you can see that there are investments that we were making through the length of the agreement, and I think it allows us to invest more in many ways, having that longer term.
1: Previously, Clearwater wanted to replace Duke Energy with a city-owned municipal utility to lower costs for residents. Late last week, City Council moved forward with the proposal in a unanimous vote. Last year, Manatee County Commissioners voted to raise impact fees for their developers. Now, $14 million in collected funds is being held in escrow due to an ongoing legal battle. These funds include money for transportation, parks, libraries, law enforcement, and public safety. According to the Bradenton Herald, a judge's ruling could force the county to refund the money entirely. The lawsuit argues that the rise in fees violates Senate Bill 180, which is a hurricane recovery law that blocks local governments from passing restrictions after storms that could be considered, quote, burdensome. Tropical Depression 2 formed over the weekend. Tropical Depression 2 is in the northeastern Gulf and will slowly crawl northwest, bringing flooding rainfall from Florida to Louisiana and parts of Texas. It is expected to strengthen to a tropical storm as it approaches the central Gulf states early this week, which could lead to dangerous rip currents, water spouts, and flash flooding. Due to the heavy rainfall and associated flooding, this tropical depression is less than one on the AccuWeather Real Impact Scale for hurricanes. AccuWeather is also monitoring a low risk of tropical development south of Bermuda from July 22nd through the 24th. Regardless of tropical development, areas of showers and thunderstorms are expected in the region. More information can be found on WMNF.org. The Woodson African American Museum of Florida will get a new home within the historic gas plant district's redevelopment plan. WMNF Julia Saad reports local leaders and museum directors are excited with the new change.
3: After a six-month renovation, the Woodson African American Museum of Florida has reopened in South St. Petersburg.
4: Now time to pause. It's been 40 years of promises.
3: But according to St. Petersburg's mayor, Ken Welch, this is not the museum's permanent home.
4: We have not only asked, but we have demanded that this community remember the promises made when the historic gas plant was taken away, and that the history of this community be remembered with a new and dedicated African American History Museum on the historic gas plant site.
3: A proposal for redeveloping the historic gas plant district announced earlier this month would allocate $10 million for the Woodson's new building. The museum would move from the small single-room house into a multi-level building with several galleries. Terry Lipsy-Scott, the museum's executive director, said she's excited to have more space.
5: We cannot contain African-American history in a 4,000 square foot space. And with that, we're looking forward to the journey ahead and exemplifying the essence and excellence of Black history.
3: City Council will see a final version of the bid in the next 12 months. For WMNF News, I'm Julia Saad.
1: Two school principals in Lake County were charged with drunk driving last week after they were accused of driving the same car within hours of each other. The two were together when they were seen swerving while leaving a restaurant. After the driver declined a sobriety test, she was handcuffed and taken to the Lake County Jail. According to the Tampa Bay Times, the woman in the passenger seat went to retrieve the car after the arrest when she was later detained and charged with a DUI as well. Both women are principals for charter schools in the county, and they were bonded out for $2,000. Their next court hearings are set for August 3rd. Traffic is slow on I-4 West and I-275 South heading towards downtown Tampa. Scattered showers and thunderstorms are expected before 11 a.m. Otherwise, it will be mostly sunny with a high near 91. I'm Megan Fair with the WMNF News headlines at 735 on 88.5 FM and WMNF.org.

lucky. We're up all morning to go out and get it. It's Monday morning. This is the Morning Show Monday here on WMNF. I'm your host, Ken Apperson. And here's Toro Imoy. Nothing like a little ordinary pleasure.

That's it for the 8 o'clock hour here on WMNF. Thank you so much for listening. We've got, I should say, that's the end of the 7 o'clock hour. We're going into the 8 o'clock hour here on WMNF. I'm your host, Ken Apperson. Got a great set of music here for the final hour of the show. My personal final hour of the show ever. So stick around. It's WMNF Tampa.

applause for Ken Pomeroy, the name of the artist that covered Gillian Welch's Look at Miss Ohio. Before that, another cover by a folk B trio, I Want You, the Bob Dylan tune. And Sam Fender and Olivia Dean gave us Rain Me In. I love that song. I love that whole set. All right, my name is Katarina. It is 8:19 a.m., July 23rd. Thank you for tuning in, and thank you to everyone who has wrote in this morning. It's good to be back, and I'm glad you guys are enjoying the tunes. I feel wonderful being here with you, so thank you for that. On this day, July 23rd, in 2011, Amy Winehouse was found dead at her North London home. She was just 27 years old, and she was known for her beautiful vocals and eclectic mix of musical genres, but she was also known for her voracious appetite for substances, trying to cover up pain. Hugely accomplished artist, just beautiful. And we're going to hear a song from her record, Back to Black. This one always sort of brings a lump to my throat. So don't want to bum you guys out, but it is a beautiful song sung by somebody who is no longer with us. Amy Winehouse here on 88.5.

0: You are listening to Julia Jacklin here on The Morning Show. My name is Katarina. Next up, we have Lisa. Good morning, Lisa.
1: Good morning. Great show this morning.
0: Well, thank you so much. I'm glad you're enjoying it. Mm-hmm. After the news, we're going to hear from the Strokes, who are coming to town this fall.
1: All right. Good news. Good morning. I'm Lisa Marzilli with the WMNF News Headlines. It's 8:30. A man accused of murdering a Gulfport teen he met on Grindr says he wants the death penalty. The Tampa Bay Times reports Stephen Grass is charged with kidnapping, torturing, and dismembering 16-year-old Miranda Corsett in April of 2025. At a routine pretrial hearing yesterday, Grass told Judge Philip Federico he had been ready to plead guilty since last April, adding, "I'll take the death penalty. I don't want to go to trial." Defense lawyers did not object to Gress's decision to move forward with a plea, telling the judge whether he wants to waive mitigation in a jury is his choice, not ours. The judge then appointed a doctor to evaluate Grass to ensure that he's competent before he formally enters a plea. Grass will return to court on August 19th. City commissioners in Lakeland are considering a 12-month moratorium on large data centers while staff studies how the facilities could affect infrastructure. Officials say hyperscale data centers could require significantly more electricity and increase water demand and noise levels. They also argue they need time to develop new regulations for the centers. Athena Wilson, a Polk County resident and board member of the Grassroots Collective, says she's concerned about the impact on local water resources.
2: If a data center operator can argue that it's more feasible to utilize municipal water over non-potable water, we as ratepayers risk paying more and losing our necessary resources at the same time. With rates creeping up every year or so to accommodate the existing water insecurity, I feel that any hyperscale data center in Lakeland, let alone Polk County, will be a recipe for disaster.
1: Commissioners will hold the ordinance's second reading on August 3rd. If approved, Lakeland would be the fifth local government in Tampa Bay to approve a moratorium. The others include Citrus, Hernando, and Pasco counties and Zephyr Hills. Volusia County will create Florida's first online database of convicted domestic abusers in an effort to curb dating violence, though it would only include people convicted within the county. Central Florida Public Media's Sam Stockbridge reports advocates see it as a valuable first step.
3: The database was approved by a 6-1 vote of the county council. At launch, it will include anyone convicted of domestic violence at least once in the past decade. Those court records are already public in Florida. But proponents, including Ormond Beach resident Jennifer Kelly, say a database would make that information easier to find and navigate.
4: I myself am a survivor of domestic abuse. I'm sure I wasn't my abuser's first victim, nor will I be his last. But moving forward and starting over, having a tool like this easily available could save my life.
3: State data show that in 2024, Volusia had the fourth highest rate of domestic violence among Florida counties. I'm Sam Stockbridge in Orlando.
1: A Mexican man who was hit and killed by a semi-truck in North Florida while running away from ICE officials was vacationing in the U.S. on a tourist visa. The Guardian reports when federal officials approached 28-year-old Juan Coronia Duran and a group of four men at a St. Augustine gas station on July 14th, they took off running. Coronia Duran ran into the street and was hit by a semi-truck. His death is one of the four ICE-related deaths that took place in less than 1 week. According to the Miami Herald, Coronia Duran had only been in Florida for 2 days when he died. He had traveled to Atlanta first to see family and friends before coming to Florida to enjoy the beaches. His wife, who flew to the U.S. last week to make arrangements, found out about his death while watching the news. Coronia Duran left behind a 7-year-old son and 7-month-old daughter. In Central Florida, Republican Congressman Corey Mills is under investigation by the U.S. Department of Justice. Mills is running for re-election this year to represent Congressional District 7, which includes all of Seminole County and the southern half of Volusia County. The Orlando Sentinel reports Mills was already the subject of a House ethics investigation and has been accused of misrepresenting his military record, engaging in unethical business dealings, assaulting a girlfriend, and stalking an ex-girlfriend. He has denied any wrongdoing. Colleagues from both sides of the aisle have called on Mills to resign. A multi-vehicle crash in Pinellas County on the eastbound Gandy Bridge has the right lane blocked. And weather, it's going to be mostly sunny with highs in the mid-90s today and a slight chance of an isolated shower. Overnight lows will be in the upper 70s, and the same forecast is on tap for Friday. I'm Lisa Marzilli. 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

Neon Indian there with Deadbeat Summer. Man, does it feel like a deadbeat summer out there these days or what? It certainly does. That one is an oldie from 2009. Man. Before Neon Indian, we heard from Van Zyre and Munya with More Than Now and The Strokes. And they're auto-tuned tune, Going Shopping. I mean, I'm playing auto-tune on the morning show. Who would have thunk it? The Strokes will be in town on September 12th at the Benchmark Arena. It's going to be a big show. Anyway, we're going to switch gears as we often do here on the morning show. I want to introduce you. Well, I've played him before, but it's been a while. An artist called Jake Xerxes Fussell. He is from North Carolina. I think originally from Georgia, but lives in North Carolina. And has a single out called Rock Island Line. He has a very interesting voice and plays the guitar absolutely beautifully. It is such a gorgeous song. He just writes beautiful music that sort of puts you in touch with nature. You feel like you're in a forest, in a meadow, surrounded by beautiful flowers and birds. And you know I love that vibe. And then after that, we'll hear from Samantha Crane and First Aid Kit. First up, Jake Xerxes Fussell with Rock Island Line here on 88.5.

We just heard from Samantha Crane and First Aid Kit with Pot County Call Return. Before that, Jake Xerxes Fussell with Rock Island Line. My name is Katarina. It is 8:56 here on the morning show, and we are coming up on Democracy Now. Thank you so much to everyone who has written in this morning. And I also, unfortunately, have to report some traffic news. The I-275 south on ramp to northbound I-75 is closed because of a multi-vehicle crash in Manatee County. Again, that is the I-275 south on ramp to northbound I-75 in Manatee County is closed because of a multi-vehicle crash. All right, we're going to let new music from Bonobo take us up to the 9 o'clock hour. 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
4: 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My name is Mark. I am sitting in this evening thanks to Larry being very generous and asking me to help out with the blues. Music has been part of my life since I was about 10 years old. So, and I have been a part-time on-air volunteer person here at 88.5 for, I don't know, 12, 13 years, something like that. But the blues is in my wheelhouse. I love it. So tonight we will be covering, because the blues and rock and roll, even some country, kind of all blend together. And there is American blues, obviously, Chicago, Memphis, Kansas City, Texas. And then, as they say, across the pond, Great Britain, Ireland, even some Scots. So we're going to try and cover a lot of things tonight. and I hope you enjoy it. Please let me know. You can email it at djwmnf. Phone number, if you want to do that, is 813-239-9663. So I am a Mark for Mo Blues Monday. We're going to start off, hey, with it all, where it all began on 88.5.

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Sick and tired of doing each other wrong.

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1: I want to take this minute to introduce you to my people. This is Mr. Bugs Henderson over here from Tyler, Texas. This is Fancy Space, world-renowned female drummer of distinction on the percussion section. This is the captain on the bass from Fort Worth, Texas. My name is John Nipsinger, and we want to do a little Texas blues.

Thank you. Hurrah. Applause, applause. Back in the 60s, as you may know, if you're of a certain age anyway, there were a lot of music festivals. Of course, the Monterey Pop Festival, Woodstock, tragically, Altamont. And there was one in Atlantic City that took place that I went to. And it was about a month before Woodstock. They're talking about one of the bands, a Canadian band, was talking about, hey, we'll see you next month in New York for Woodstock. And I'm like, what? I didn't know anything about it. So I missed Woodstock. But the point is, one of the music festivals that did take place and kind of fell apart was in Puerto Rico. It was called Mar y Sol, Sea and Sun. I had bands like the Mahavishnu Vishnu Orchestra, Emerson, Lake and Palmer, Jay Giles, Allman Brothers, so on and so forth. And that fella that you just heard. I said there would be some Texas blues. That was Texas blues. John Nitzinger. Yeah, still around playing, too. And Texas / Jelly Roll, name of the tune, here on Mo Blues Monday with Mark. Before that, we went across the pond to do an early, very early version of Fleetwood Mac. It's from a double CD album. Was really cool. It's called Fleetwood Mac in Chicago. And they went there, the original band with Peter Green, Fleetwood, McVie. And they hooked up with some of the Chicago blues guys that were there. Otis Spann, for instance. I think Little Walter, maybe. On and on. So anyway, their version of a tune called Watch Out, written by, sung by, and awesome guitar from Peter Green, Fleetwood Mac. And started things off where the blues began, according to Buddy Guy, with Carlos Santana helping out on guitar, and Living Proof was the name of the CD that it came from. And so we're going to go back and forth here and there across the way. Oh, by the way, I wanted to say thank you to Mary Lou. She sent in a text and said, hey, thank you for starting off Mo Blues Monday. So I'll try. Trust me. I have so many things I'm looking at. And actually vinyl, believe it or not, Nitzinger was playing off of a 33 and a third LP, for those of you who might remember those things. They're coming back. But anyway, we're going to do as much as I possibly can in the next 3 hours, which means I need to stop talking and start playing music. So how about a kind of traditional blues tune on 88.5 WMNF?

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had a voice, I just wanted to believe. She said her mother was full.

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So I'll say a little prayer that she's doing fine. Another morning, another moment.

See, now, I mentioned at the beginning, back when we started Mobley's Monday, that the blues and rock and country and R&B can all kind of blend together. This is why I am an English teacher as my day job, because English is about words and the way you interpret them, and five people could have five different meanings about something. So it's kind of cool. Anyway, that was a version, you might say, that falls kind of in between the blues, the rock. But Dave Alvin has been doing music for a long time in both genres. So that was from an absolutely awesome TV series a few years back called Justified with Timothy Oliphant. That was absolutely stunning. I think. Anyway, so Harlan County Line was from that. The album actually is called 1111, if you would like to look at that. Probably right up there at the top, one of my favorite guitar players, Rory Gallagher from Ireland. Joe Bonamassa actually just did a not long ago and put out an album and documentary where he went to Cork, Ireland, which is Rory's hometown, and he did all covers of Rory Gallagher tunes. So this one is Rory himself. The album is simply called Number 8, and Calling Card was a tune on Mo Blues Monday with Mark. And started things off with Van Morrison and Georgie Fame. A couple of guys who've poked up over the years, and a tune that Sonny Boy Williamson wrote, Good Morning, Little Schoolgirl. Too Long in Exile is the name of the CD that one came from. So, geez, what do I want to do next? I think we're going to... Oh, okay, yeah. We got kind of mixed up a little bit there with technical issues here in the studio. and I wanted to play something for you from Dr. John. And we started off with some Cajun language stuff that I wasn't quite sure what it was. So I thought we'd back out of that. Remind you that hurricane season is coming up. And now... we are going to go back. Do I have the right track? Yes, I believe I do. I think so. So this is Dr. John on Mo Blues Monday.

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1: Live from NPR News in Washington, I'm Ryland Barton. The Trump administration announced new tariffs on Canadian goods today. These are the latest in the president's attempt to impose new fees on imports after the Supreme Court struck down a large piece of the president's tariffs policy earlier this year. NPR's Danielle Kurtzleben reports.
2: The administration says importers will now pay a 50% tariff on an array of Canadian goods. A senior administration official speaking on condition of anonymity described the targeted products as, quote, ranging from wine to hockey sticks to cement. The official also said the new tax is a response to Canadian retaliatory trade actions on American goods like liquor and cars. Those Canadian actions were themselves in response to tariffs imposed on Canadian goods last year. The Supreme Court later found those to be unlawful. The administration is using a law known as Section 338 for this unilateral action. That law has never been used before to impose tariffs. Danielle Kurtzleben, NPR News.
1: The U.S. is carrying out its 10th consecutive day of strikes on Iran to reopen the Strait of Hormuz. U.S. Central Command says the strikes aim to degrade Iranian military capabilities used to attack commercial shipping. The conflict has escalated as Iran retaliates by attacking American allies Kuwait, Jordan, and Bahrain. Two U.S. soldiers were killed in Jordan on Friday, and another died in Iraq on Saturday. President Trump is warning that Iran will pay for American casualties. Yemen's Iranian-backed Houthi rebels announced a blockade on Saudi Arabia today, potentially deepening turmoil in global energy markets. NPR's Hadil Al-Shalchi reports.
3: In a video statement, a Houthi spokesperson said the blockade was in retaliation for recent Saudi attacks on the capital's airport and a siege on Yemen. The spokesperson said the blockade on Saudi ships was, quote, an equation of an eye for an eye. The Houthi said they would blockade the Bab al-Mandeb Strait, a waterway that connects the Red Sea to the Gulf of Aden and the Indian Ocean. A blockade would rattle energy markets as Saudi Arabia relies on Bab al-Mandeb to export millions of barrels of oil and fuel a day. The Houthis attacked ships in the Red Sea during the war in Gaza, forcing companies to divert their cargo and increasing shipping costs. Hadil Al-Shalchi, NPR News, Istanbul.
1: Oil prices continued to climb today. The national average price for a gallon of regular gas is over $4 a gallon again. South Carolina Republican Senator Darlene Graham says she's running for a full term in her late brother Lindsey Graham's seat. She shared her decision with Fox News Channel's Sean Hannity.
4: I know I'm a hard worker. I learned that from Lindsey. He cared about the people of this state. I've worked for almost 30 years for the people of this state.
1: Graham was sworn in last week to fulfill the remaining months of her brother's term, which ends in January. President Trump has endorsed her. Republican Congressman Russell Fry has also entered the race. This is NPR News. The Women's Tennis Association is introducing one-off mandatory gene testing for all players, updating its eligibility policy to include gender screening based on biological sex. International Olympic Committee introduced a gender eligibility policy earlier this year to align with President Trump's executive order on transgender athletes ahead of the 2028 Olympics in Los Angeles. New research from the American Heart Association weighs in on how many cups of coffee per day are safe to drink. NPR's Maria Godoy has more.
5: In a new scientific statement, the AHA says drinking up to 5 8-ounce cups of coffee per day, or about 400 milligrams of caffeine, is generally safe for most adults. It also appears to be linked to a lower risk of several cardiovascular conditions, including heart failure, heart disease, and stroke in some people. Research has linked drinking caffeinated coffee without added sugars, flavors, or cream to a lower risk of conditions including type 2 diabetes and heart disease. Adding sugar, milk, or cream likely reduces the health benefits, the AHA says. However, the group says drinking caffeine in high doses, such as those found in energy drinks and energy shots, could increase the risk of high blood pressure and irregular heart rhythm and should be avoided. Maria Godoy, NPR News.
1: The American oyster catcher, known for its sharp orange bill, is making a comeback in North America thanks to conservation. The shorebird was nearly wiped out on the East Coast at the turn of the 20th century due to hunting and egg collecting, but the bird's numbers have increased by 45%. It's NPR.
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0: And more information is available here on WMNF Tampa 88.5. And my name is Mark, meandering through the blues this evening. Mo Blues Monday is the show normally. Larry is having me fill in for him tonight, so I appreciate it. Thanks for the calls, suggestions. I'm getting to the one. I had one earlier for Albert Collins, and I will get to that. I promise. I have to run back to the library to do that. So, in the meantime, I have mentioned that we have American blues of all different styles, and we also have blues from Great Britain and from Ireland. And so what I'm going to do is go ahead and knock out some of those, because some of those guitar players, like we heard Rory Gallagher earlier, I mean, they're just awesome. And the early versions of bands like the Rolling Stones, the Animals, the Yardbirds, John Mayall, Clapton, they all heard the blues that had moved from down south for the most part up to places like Chicago, Memphis, etc. They heard those songs, and a lot of their early stuff was based upon those songs. And to their credit, most of them gave credit for where they got the inspiration from. One band that I will not mention by name, unfortunately, made a habit of changing a chord or two in a couple of lyrics, and, oh yeah, it's my song. So let's play some English blues. And we'll start with another Irishman. We had Rory Gallagher before. This fellow actually was with, it was in a rock and roll band called Thin Lizzy, and then he went back to his blues roots, and his name is Gary Moore on 88.5.

Thank you, Tennessee Ernie Ford, for doing that originally. 16 tons on WMNF Tampa from the Nighthawks.

Yes, I know. Eric Clapton. He's everywhere. I mean, his stuff, solo stuff. I mean, we're not even going to talk about Cream and Blind Faith. You go all the way back to John Mayall. And then solo things and Derek and the Dominoes, which you just heard. But I wanted to make a point with that, finishing up our little set of English music. European blues, we'll call it. Because the writer of that song, the keyboard player, and did a lot of the co-vocals on it, that particular track, Why Does Love Got to Be So Sad, is a fellow named Bobby Whitlock. And we lost him in 2025. Actually, earlier this year, I think. Or last year. He was absolutely phenomenal player. He's from Memphis originally. Moved around, went to Texas, went up to somewhere else, I forget. New York, I think. He wound up back in Memphis. And Bobby Whitlock wrote 7 of the 9 songs. 1, 2, 3, 4, 5, let's see, 7, 9, 7. 7 of the 14 songs were written by Bobby Whitlock, and he sang on most of them, and he was an instrumental partner with Clapton. So I wanted to remember Bobby Whitlock. So, from Layla, obviously. Before that, Kim Simmons, Savoy Brown, going back to Street Corner Talkin'. And Tell Mama, name of the tune. Started things off here on Mo Blues Monday with Gary Moore, his version of Roy Orbison, Pretty Woman. That is from Still Got the Blues CD, which is kind of a landmark one for Gary Moore. So now that we have done the... we've gone ahead and done the English guys... How about if we do some Americans? And in particular, I thought this might be kind of fun because, you know, there was Albert King, B.B. King, Freddie King, not related. But how about if we go ahead and check out those guys? And since we just heard Gary Moore doing his version of Pretty Woman, how about if we go back and let Albert King do that on 88.5 WMNF?

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1: Let Jesse stretch out over there. I think we'll do it in E for everybody that like it. Just a feeling, just something slow, just a feeling. The kind that they used to dance on when I was dancing. I don't think Earl know what I'm talking about. It's a little bit before your time.
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1: That's the kind we're talking about. All right, I tell you what, we'll start him off about here, I guess. 2, 3, 4.

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0: 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That one I liked in particular. It's from an album called L.A. Midnight. And the track simply was called Midnight. And I liked it because not only did it feature BB, Joe Walsh was also on it, but the beginning of that track where they say, I think we'll start them off right about here, you can hear that very twangy Telecaster. That was the guitar of choice for a fellow named Jesse Ed Davis, Kiowa, native from, I want to say, Oklahoma. But he was buddies with Eric Clapton, played at the Bangladesh concert, played with George Harrison, did a couple of solo records on his own before his previous addictions with drugs and alcohol finally caught up to him. But he had such a unique sound with that Fender Telecaster. And Joe Walsh also on there. Freddie King before that, with his version of Low Down in Lodi, as he called it, mostly a cover of the Creedence song. And that's from the Texas Cannonball CD, which is really the one that kind of broke him out on a more bigger than a regional basis, because he recorded it under the production and help of Leon Russell, who had started his own label, Shelter Records. And on Shelter, they put out that record, and Leon played on it, produced it, etc. So there's some covers on their original things. Freddie King, awesome player. Again, going back to Texas. Can't get away from it, right? Albert King is the third King brother. Not brother, but, you know. Started things off here on 88.5. His version of Pretty Woman, earlier we heard Gary Moore's version. So I think we've covered that tune in particular. And now, ladies and gentlemen, I did promise someone earlier in the evening, he had called and requested it, wanted to hear something by Albert Collins. I believe he told me the name of the tune was I Ain't Drunk. So I was looking for that, and I found a live version of it. So I'm hoping that you're going to like that as the version that you wanted to hear. Anyway, Albert Collins, I Ain't Drunk, by request on 88.5.

But I ain't drunk. Just drunk it. I had 15. I had 20.

0: Mr. Collins, what is it?
1: They say I'm drunk.
0: They say you're drunk, but you just say you just been drinking, right?
1: I
0: drunk. He ain't drunk. He just been drinking. That's all. What do y'all think? Tell him the story with that guitar, Albert.
1: Two drunks in a tavern. This is two drunks in a tavern.
2: Thank you.

0: scratches and pops and hisses and everything else that goes along with vinyl. So, yeah, there's some for you. So I'll chat a little bit until we come up to NPR at the top of the hour. The tune that you just heard is by a fellow named Fenton Robinson. And another one of those fellows who was originally raised down south, migrated to Chicago, and then started hanging out with all the other blues guys and ladies, whatever, up there. And he wrote a song. In fact, the title track of the album, Somebody Loaned Me a Dime. Many years later, Boz Scaggs did an 11-minute version of it on his first solo album with Duane Allman on guitar, called it originally Loan Me a Dime, and did not give credit to Fenton. Boz, I have an interesting relationship with him because we share the same birthday. Eventually, it was brought to his attention. I don't think he did it on purpose. But he did eventually give Robinson the songwriting credit that he deserved. So there you go. Before that, Luther Allison, another fellow that we should know about, going down, and Albert Collins, I Ain't Drunk, on 88.5 WMNF Tampa.
1: Live from NPR News in Washington, I'm Ryland Barton. Yemen's Iranian-backed Houthi rebels have announced an embargo against Saudi Arabia. It comes in retaliation for a blockade on Yemen and a recent attack on Sana'a International Airport. The embargo affects the gateway to the Red Sea as Saudi Arabia seeks an alternative to the Strait of Hormuz on the Persian Gulf side of the country. And that raises fears of further destabilization of the world's energy market, as Suzanne Maloney of the Brookings Institution explains.
2: If you saw closure of the Red Sea in addition to a closure of the Strait of Hormuz. At this point in the conflict, with strategic reserves having been drawn down as significantly as they have, and without a lot of opportunity during the ceasefire to

0: to in fact restore them, we would see potentially some overreaction from both oil markets and the broader economy in terms of inflation. So I think there's going to be a real time pressure.
1: The former leader of one of Mexico's most notorious drug cartels has been sentenced in a U.S. court to life in prison. Ismael Zambada Garcia, known as El Mayo, helped found the Sinaloa cartel along with Joaquin El Chapo Guzman. NPR's Ryan Lucas reports.
2: U.S. authorities arrested El Mayo Zambada in 2024. He pleaded guilty last year in federal court in Brooklyn to running a criminal enterprise and racketeering conspiracy. Now, U.S. District Judge Brian Cogan has sentenced El Mayo to life in prison. El Mayo's Sinaloa cartel co-founder, El Chapo, is already serving a life sentence in a U.S. lockup. Joseph Nocella is the U.S. attorney in Brooklyn.
3: Over three decades, El Mayo and El Chapo built the Sinaloa cartel into the largest drug trafficking organization that the world has ever seen.
2: Nocella says the two men flooded the United States with deadly drugs, corrupted Mexican officials and institutions, and used horrific violence to protect and grow their criminal empire. Ryan Lucas, NPR News, Washington.
1: Tropical Depression 2 has formed in the Gulf of Mexico. Current models have it grazing coastal Louisiana and Texas. Mel Bridges with member station WWNO explains.
4: Tropical Depression 2 has been forming in the Atlantic Hurricane Basin for 4 days. Originally, hurricane forecasters had the storm hitting the Florida Panhandle or even petering out in the Gulf, but current models show the system skimming coastal Louisiana. As Louisiana State climatologist Jay Grimes explains, it wouldn't take much movement for the storm to hit Metro New Orleans as well.
5: Would require a big shift, just something on the order of 30 or 40 miles. Could bring higher wind energy and maybe more importantly, a little more rain into Metro New Orleans.
4: Louisiana has already been hit by another named storm this hurricane season, post-tropical storm Arthur, which spawned at least 14 tornadoes across the state and left a wave of damage in coastal parishes in June. For NPR News, I'm Mel Bridges in New Orleans.
1: Major Wall Street indexes closed down slightly today. This is NPR. A judge has set a September trial date for a former Olympic canoe racer charged with deliberately damaging the Lincoln Memorial Reflecting Pool in Washington, D.C. A grand jury indicted David Hearn on a felony count of property destruction. Hearn pleaded not guilty. President Trump claims vandals damaged the pool during its troubled multi-million-dollar renovation. Hearn says the Trump administration is trying to use him as a scapegoat. Multiple forest fires are burning in Oregon after almost 10,000 lightning strikes hit the state last week. Catherine Steyer Martinez reports.
6: There are 25 large fires burning almost 375,000 acres across Oregon. And most of the activity is in central and northeastern parts of the state, says Jessica Newyear with the Oregon Department of Forestry.
7: We are essentially going into our new normal of more active seasons, more active fire behavior.
6: She says this year is shaping up similar to 2024's record-breaking season when more than 1.9 million acres burned. Whitney Tayer, a public information officer working on the Akawa Butte Fire, a top priority fire in central Oregon, says it feels like the state could be in for a marathon of a fire season. For NPR News, I'm Catherine Sarah Martinez in Bend, Oregon.
1: Scientists have discovered that a cove in Brazil's Ilha Grande Bay is a nursery for pregnant black-tip sharks, leading to conservation efforts. Brazil is a major market for shark meat, but sharks face extinction threats from overfishing and climate change. Conservationists hope ecotourism can provide an alternative income for the community. This is NPR News.
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9: And this is WMNF Tampa 88.5. My name is Mark. We have one more hour of my version of Mo Blues Monday, sitting in for Larry. Thank you. I wanted to mention a couple of folks. Let's see, Michelle and Bob both said they liked what was going on. Larry said I'm managing to struggle my way through it. So that's cool. I hope you're enjoying it. I am. Blues is part of my life. I mean, it's just, along with R&B and soul, those are kind of my go-tos, I guess. But whatever. So, let's get back to some music. I think that we have neglected the ladies this evening because, you know, it's not just about guys playing the blues. So, Beth Hart has a new record out, actually. The name of it is You Still Got Me. And let's try a track from it here on 88.5 WMNF Tempo.

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wanted to mention something I just read earlier today about Susan Tedeschi, and they had canceled part of their tour. I think they were coming to Tampa Bay, Clearwater, or they have been. I know they do a lot. In any case, apparently she had emergency appendix surgery, so they've had to cancel things. So Midnight in Harlem is a tune from her and Derek Trucks. So we wish Susan well, obviously. Signature song for Bonnie Raitt, going back a few years to the Streetlights LP. And Angel from Montgomery, John Prine song. She does an awesome version of it. Goodness. A voice that you may not be familiar with. Her name is Randy Crawford. If you have any knowledge at all of a tune called Street Life by the Crusaders, who were basically a jazz band. But they did one vocal that was her, Randy, on Street Life. And she did several records for us. One in between radio, I did promotion for Warner Brothers Records for 15 years, 16 years. So a lot of these artists, some of these artists anyway, I'm familiar with. And Randy was just such a sweet lady. And we tried our darndest to have a breakthrough. Just never quite made it. I don't know why. Secret Combination is the name of the album. You Might Need Somebody is the kind of bluesy R&B thing. Like I mentioned earlier, we kind of cross over, right? Steve Lukather playing the guitar on that. And then we started things off with new music from Beth Hart. The album is called You Still Get Me, and Sugar in My Bowl was the tune that we heard here on Mo Blues Monday. Coming up on 8:30, about a half hour left, and I've got about three more hours of stuff I'm looking at to play. So we'll keep trucking along and see what else we can come up with. Let me see. What do I have? I have something that I wanted to get to you here. I know what it was. This is going back to vinyl again. because, you know, when I was putting the things together for the show tonight, I came across all these old vinyl blues records that I've had forever. This fellow's name is Tim Davis. He was the drummer for the Steve Miller Band. You're going, yeah, come on, give me a break. On this particular track that I'm going to play for you, though, the album was called Take Me As I Am, but this particular track features somebody you might be familiar with on guitar, the brilliant Mike Bloomfield on 88.5.

0: Going to feature Booker on the opening here of a song. I think you wrote this song, didn't you, Booker?
1: Yeah.
0: Yes, indeed. We're going through a bunch of favorite songs, and I keep coming up, you wrote this thing, Booker. I think I did. This one's called As the Years Go Passing By. Albert King did this song originally.

0: Thank you, Boz. Thank you. That's beautiful.
1: Steve Cropper.
2: I mentioned earlier about Boz and Loan Me a Dime from Fenton Robinson. But this time around, he actually gave credit to somebody, Booker T. He asked Booker, or said to Booker, I think you wrote this song, didn't you? And Booker went, yeah, I did. Well, no, he didn't, actually. The song was written by a fellow named Dedrick Malone. And as the years go passing by, yes, originally done or made probably famous, if you will, by Albert King. And I asked Boz when I met him, how did that come about with you and Booker T? And he said he was in New York in a studio doing something, and Booker was doing something. Booker and the MGs were doing something else. And Boz stopped by to say hi. Booker said, hey, you want to sit in on a tune? So they wound up with Boz on the vocal and the incomparable and unfortunately recently passed away, Steve Cropper on the guitar. When he played with the MGs, he didn't do a lot of soloing, but the work that he does on that track, primo. Very, very, very cool. And Tim Davis, on the other hand, a baby, name of the tune. Who did that originally? I want to say... See, I got to look this up because I can't let this go. And the song, on the other hand, baby, was, that's right, Percy Mayfield and Ray Charles. So there you go. And Bloomfield on guitar. So we do have a couple of different things that I want to get to before we finish up at the top of the hour. So one of them is, remember I mentioned before that blues can go through different genres, if you will. It can be country, it can be blues, it can be, obviously, R&B, it can be any number of things. But this is a rock and roll blueser for a Smokey Robinson song on 88.5 WMNF.
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1: 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So thank you for that. I thought we were getting a little quiet there for a while with some of the ladies that we had singing with Bonnie and Susan Tedeschi. So we kind of tried to bump things up a bit. Jay Gowell's band, First I Look at the Purse, live. Cool. Johnny Guitar Watson. I want to ta-ta you, baby. T-A-T-A. And Mr. Watson died had a heart attack, I believe, while he was on stage playing in, I think it was Japan. So I don't want to make light of it, and it's certainly not something that, you know, we say, oh, you know, what's going to happen when I die? But for a guitar player and a singer like that to be on stage and it happened, I guess, whatever. But I always loved him. I thought his stuff was so, so cool. Johnny Guitar Watson. And then get us back up on the mood, Statesboro Blues, of course. That version done by Canadian guitarist Pat Travers.

Elgin, one of my favorites. When we signed him to Warner Brothers, I was ecstatic. So anyway, but he did a lot of work with the Crusaders. So I'm going to kind of ease in to the jazz portion of the evening here on WMNF Tampa with something from the Crusaders, actually title track of one of their albums. It's called Southern Comfort.

We got about 20 seconds till the top of the hour, but I wanted to say thank you all for listening, for calls, suggestions, and compliments. I appreciate it. Thank you very much. WMNF Tampa.

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1: 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I'm Bob Seymour with Jazz in the Night. Thanks to Mark, sounding great, sitting in for Larry on Mo Blues Monday. And we're going to keep the groove going with 3 hours of great jazz, a lot of some new things coming up. Miles and Coltrane, not far away. And I think you'll hear some things you like. Do stick around for a little while. A few birthdays in mind, too. Yesterday, Phil Upchurch would have been 85. You know Phil Upchurch? You've heard him on a lot of things. He was on a whole bunch of hit records in the soul pop world, a blues man with a bebop sensibility, and he did a thing a few years back. He just passed away late last year, and what an amazing career. He did a thing called Jazz Soul 7 that he put together to play the music of Curtis Mayfield, the one and only, called Impressions of Curtis Mayfield. Terry Lynn Carrington's the drummer on this project. She's coming to town with Chuck Owen's Jazz Surge in September this year. That we'll be telling you about that. Check out Wallace Roney, sounding very Miles-ish on the trumpet. Ernie Watts, saxophone. And Phil Upchurch, the guitarist, arranger, producer of this. And let's start with It's All Right. And then the brand new La Lucha, Body and Soul, from the Bay Area Trio and their brand new release, Tides. A little Curtis Mayfield jazz style getting us started.

Isn't that nice? The classic tune of them all, maybe, Body and Soul. And that is La Lucha and special guests, the vocalist Guyana from here in the Bay Area, though she's just taken off for other pastures along with Peter Mongia, now in Scandinavia, I believe. Guyana, the vocalist, and that saxophonist was Jeff Coffin. You might know Jeff from playing with Bella Fleck. You might know him from playing with the Dave Matthews Band, and the world beginning to know him for being on the new La Lucha album. They've got a nice musical relationship going on. La Lucha, the Bay Area trio that has been around for 20 years. They came together in a practice room at USF, three best friends, and the new album Tides is just getting known at jazz radio stations around the country. I've seen it pop up at some far-flung places. The jazz station in Hawaii a few days ago was playing that very song, Body and Soul. That's La Lucha, the trio, is Mark Feinman, Alejandro Arenas, and John O'Leary. And again, Tides is the name of the album. Before that, a little one-off project that I just love, called Jazz Soul 7 from some years back, doing impressions of Curtis Mayfield. The drummer, Terry Lynn Carrington, coming into town this September with Chuck Owen and the Jazz Surge and other special guests. We heard the horns were Wallace Roney and Ernie Watts. Russell Ferrante of the Yellow Jackets was the pianist and the producer of the whole project, or the musical arranger, was guitarist Phil Upchurch, who would have been 85 yesterday. And what are the odds, but Mark, sitting in doing the blues show tonight for Larry, and as he's walking out, heard us listening to that and walked in and shows me a double LP of Phil Upchurch that I last saw sometime in the 20th century, I'm sure. What are the odds we'd be... Maybe he just thought we'd be opening the jazz show with a Curtis Mayfield tune featuring Phil Upchurch. But there you go. Great minds think alike, and so do ours. Hey, thanks for being here. It's Jazz in the Night, just getting off the ground tonight. A few new things. The flute player Ali Ryerson has a new one, and Brazilian pianist Antonio Adolfo is flooding the market the last few years with great records. He's got a new one just out. We'll hear those two coming up. Here's a drummer from Pittsburgh, Reed Hoyson, who's been making music a long time in that town. And in the last few years, he just has such a great sound. Records that are just, and great players too. Dan Wilson, the guitar player we got to know from Joey DeFrancesco's band, sounds good on this one. And it's a Woody Shaw tune called Sweet Love of Mine. This is our first time checking into the new album by the drummer, the Reed Hoyson Project.

Brand new music from the Brazilian piano player and composer Antonio Adolfo. The album is Balaios. Balaios is a name for a kind of a basket that you might see people wearing on their head, carrying the stuff of daily life and the stuff of their lives and what sustains life, especially in northeastern Brazil. He says he thinks of this album as that kind of thing. It's songs from throughout his long career, newly recorded. This one, Sambalayo, dates from the 80s, but a few of them go back to the 1960s. Antonio Adolfo, he is really on a roll these last several years, and this new one we'll be checking into. That's our first time with it. Before that, Ali Ryerson, the flute player, and a Thad Jones tune called 3 and 1. And we started with Sweet Love of Mine. It's a very catchy tune that Woody Shaw gave us. John Hicks famously did it. And the drummer from Pittsburgh, Reed Hoyson, he's on a roll, too, with making albums that just easy to... There's a lot there, and they're just easy to listen to. Great players each time he gets together. He's got a long track record, too, and the new album is called Home. A few new things here on Jazz in the Night from Community Radio WMNF 88.5. Earlier we heard La Lucha and the vocalist Guiana with Body and Soul. I think I mentioned it was one of the two vocals on the album, the other by Allison Nash that we heard just about the beginning of the show 1 week ago tonight, with trombonist Wycliffe Gordon joining her. Congratulations to everybody taking part in yesterday's Al Downing Honors Day. It would have been Al's 110th birthday. We continue to celebrate the groundbreaking musician from St. Petersburg. And yesterday, Allison performed with Patrick Bedison, Alejandro Arenas, and Mark Griffith, and awards given to Kenny Walker and John Lamb and others, and some of the scholarship winners from the Al Downing Association, two very impressive players. Quite a day, and it was Allison Nash and those guys heading up the performance around all those awards. Really a nice afternoon at the Palladium. We'll be telling you more about the Palladium. A couple of shows left before they close for an extended renovation period. As you probably have heard, it's the centennial year for two of the main men ever in jazz, Miles Davis and John Coltrane, both born in 26. And there are a lot of concert celebrations going on. One around our area is just a month away. The opening concert of the season at Hillsborough College's Main Stage Theater, the Tampa Jazz Club Sunday afternoon series there. It's coming up on the Sunday, the 23rd of August, 3 in the afternoon, featuring a band led by James Suggs and Jeremy Carter. Each has done tribute concerts, James for Miles Davis's music, Jeremy with Coltrane more than once, and so they're getting together for a Miles and Coltrane centennial party. Tampa Jazz Club is producing that, and here is Miles with Coltrane. When the two of them got together, they really made things happen and changed the way we thought about the music, I think. This was 1956. Miles made albums called, they were all gerunds, if you remember that English from English class. Workin', Steamin', I knew I'd do this. Anyway, from Workin', made all in one day pretty much, too, except for one tune. In 1956, 60 years 70 years ago, and Miles loved playing this tune from Dave Brubeck, In Your Own Sweet Way. So it's Miles and Coltrane, Red Garland, Paul Chambers, Philly Joe Jones, and then another Brubeck tune sung by Renee Marie.

That's Joe Henderson and a quartet that got together to pay tribute to Miles Davis immediately after hearing of Miles' passing. Joe dropped the other project he was involved in and made the album So Near, So Far. With John Scofield on guitar, I think we'll hear him again later tonight, too, here on Jazz in the Night, in this quartet. And they did Miles Ahead. Before that, Strange Meadow Lark, written by Dave Brubeck, with a lyric by Dave's wife, Iola Brubeck, who wrote great lyrics for a lot of his tunes. Strange Meadow Lark, which was part of the famous Time Out album. And we started with another Brubeck song Miles Davis put his stamp on, In Your Own Sweet Way. Miles and John Coltrane together, both born 100 years ago this year, and with the quintet, the first great quintet, rounded out by Red Garland, Paul Chambers, and Philly Joe Jones. The album's, I knew I'd have to have them written down in front of me. That was from Workin' with the Miles Davis Quintet. The others were Steamin', Relaxin', and Cookin'. And all four albums, with the exception of one song they did later, were done to fulfill a contract and get it taken care of. They did all of them in one day. And they all stand the test of time 70 years later. 1958.

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0: Trombonist Conrad Herwig has a project going on over the years, the Latin side of, and he's done a number of leading jazz composers, Mingusen, Wayne Shorter, Joe Henderson, several others, and now comes the Latin side of Chick Corea. That's not a far jump with Chick's music. We'll hear Chick's one of his trademark songs, 500 Miles High, coming up. We'll fit in a little of Chick's final concert recorded live in the lobby of Ruth Eckert Hall a few years ago. And here is one to get us started in honor of Chick Corea, written by trombonist Steve Davis and Steve's friend Mike DeRubo. We were lucky here in our town to have Mike living here basically during COVID. And then things opened up and he went back to New York and is playing up a storm. He went out to Vancouver to play up a storm. Mike is an alto saxophonist and right at the top of the game. He went out to work with the best players in Vancouver. The album is called Way Out Northwest, and this is a song called A Star for Chick.

took Korea's 500 miles high. A new treatment of it from Conrad Herwig, the trombonist and the mastermind behind quite a series of albums now. The Latin side of fill in the blank. He fills in the blank with Chick Corea, who, of course, had a lot of Latin feel in so much of his music to begin with. Conrad Herwig came through bands like Eddie Palmieri and, I think, Tito Puente, and the Mingus Big Band, too. One of his earliest Latin side things was the music of Mingus. And this is the new one, the Latin side of Chick Corea, just out. We started with a star for Chick. Steve Davis, the trombonist, was a colleague of Chick's. He was in the band Origin. It was a great band for a, kind of a brief time. And he wrote a star for Chick. Mike DeRubo played it. As I mentioned, Mike lived here in Tampa for a couple of years at least and is back in New York, but it was great to have him very much on the jazz scene for a while around the time when the world was shut down, but there were still jazz places to go hear Mike play. He worked in Simon Lasky's ensembles and worked with La Lucha on some concerts. And the brand new album from Mike DeRubo, the alto saxophonist, a protege, kind of Jackie McLean. He learned from that master saxophonist. And the new album done with a band in Vancouver is called Way Out Northwest. Between those two, we heard Chick Corea's final concert done before a socially distanced crowd in the lobby area of Ruth Eckerd Hall, a two-night stand solo piano, and from that, Armando's Rumba. Forever Yours was the title of those sessions, the farewell performance by Chick. It's a Monday night, jazz 9 till midnight, jazz in the night. Each week, I'm Bob Seymour. Real pleasure to have your company tonight. I thank you for hanging out with us. If you missed some of it, like all the shows on WMNF, you can catch up with it at your convenience by going to our website and just going to the name of the show. And hour by hour, this one has 3 hours. You can listen individually to whichever hour you're looking for, and that's a great way to go. I find myself perusing the archives quite a bit for things that, maybe they're on too early in the day for me. Roy Haynes, the great drummer, was a close friend and a real mentor to Chick Corea. I think he was about 15 years older, and his roots were in Boston, the Boston area, as Chick's were. They had a very close relationship. And Roy was hugely instrumental with a lot of artists. Pat Metheny also has had great experiences with Roy Haynes and sung his praises. This is a Metheny piece done by Roy Haynes Trio. The drummer is here with John Patitucci, who worked a great deal with Chick Corea, and Wayne Shorter and others. And the pianist is Danilo Perez. Here's Pat Metheny's question and answer.

0: That's one of the songs that put a young Gil Scott-Heron on the map. Pieces of a Man, one of his first albums, and Lady Day and John Coltrane. They will, too. Lady Day and John Coltrane. Haven't heard that in a long time. We started the set with the Roy Haynes Trio with John Patitucci bass and Danilo Perez, the pianist, doing Pat Metheny's Question and Answer. I wasn't even thinking in those terms when I picked up that Gil Scott-Heron idea, but he worked substantially with Billie Holiday and certainly with John Coltrane. It's amazing what Roy Haynes' career saw him do, working with Lester Young and Louis Armstrong and being very instrumental in the careers of Chick Corea and Pat Metheny. He didn't miss much of the whole history of jazz. Also the best-dressed man in the music in his long career. Gil Scott-Heron winding up a set that started with Question and Answer from Roy Haynes Trio, and we heard in the middle of that a Wayne Shorter tune from the saxophonist Alexa Tarantino. She is making it happen in New York. Wynton Marsalis has famously called her a one-woman wrecking machine. He means it in a good way. Saxophonist who plays all the horns. A composer, educator. She was the first woman, I think, in the Lincoln Center Jazz Orchestra. And her most recent album is The Roar and the Whisper. And that's where you'll find that. This is for Albert.
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0: We're going to hear a new thing. Mike Cornett sat in for me a couple of weeks back, and I was glad to hear this one at the time. We're going to go into the electrifying Seamus Blake, the electrifying Eddie Harris. Eddie was one of the first people to plug in a horn. And the new album is a tribute to saxophonist Eddie Harris by Seamus Blake. We're going to hear Eddie's famous tune, Listen Here. And then we'll hear John Scofield Hand Jive, one of the great Scofield records where he has none other than Eddie Harris joining him. And that was a pretty inspired booking when they got together, a tune called I'll Take Less. But first, this is brand new, Seamus Blake on the saxophone, paying tribute to Eddie Harris with Listen Here.

0: Yes, John Scofield. What a great idea it was when he had a get-together with Eddie Harris on the saxophone. One of the tunes, the other tune I almost played was called Do Like Eddie. We'll hear that one sometime. The album was called Hand Jive, and that was I'll Take Less, the reference to Eddie Harris and Les McCann famous collaboration that gave us things. Eddie Harris and Les McCann famous collaboration that gave us things like Compared to What and Cold Duck Time. I'll Take Less. John Scofield has always had a fun way with titles. And before that, a tribute to saxophonist Eddie Harris, just out from Seamus Blake and the tune called Listen Here, the electrifying Seamus Blake, E-H, is just out. And you heard it here on Jazz in the Night. 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
0: That is for sure. Hey, we got some good stuff coming up in our one remaining hour together. In an hour, it's DJ Kellen with Excellent Zest Radio. There's a whole bunch of stuff tomorrow that is worth your time listening, worth a few dollars supporting from time to time, too. Randy Wynn gets it started at 6 in the morning, the morning show. Harrison Nash brings back the music after the news and public affairs hours. Harrison's here at 1 o'clock, and a lot of your favorites throughout the day, but that's the case every day. Thanks for joining us here at 88.5. Nick Brignola is next. Haven't reached for Nick's music in a long time. He would have been 90 just 2 or 3 days ago. Nick was a resident of upstate New York, from Troy originally, and passed away in his mid-60s, would have been 90, and we got to see Nick a lot. He was in the early years of the Clearwater Jazz Holiday, several years of that festival, and his folks lived in this area, too. I remember driving down Dale Mabry and going into a place on a Sunday afternoon a long, long time ago, and it was Liquid Bebop or some variation thereof. I think, want to say it was David Pate and Michael Ross, maybe Goomby. And there was this guy on alto saxophone tearing it up. It turned out it was Nick Brignola. He was mainly known as a baritone saxophonist, and here he is with the Big Horn and with Kenny Barron, Rufus Reed, and Victor Lewis in the band. Dr. Billy Taylor wrote this tune, called it Diz. I think we'll hear Diz after this. This is Nick Brignola's quartet.

Dizzy Gillespie. And that nice flute work was by James Moody. That was from the album Jumbo Caribe and Then She Stopped, the name of the tune. And Then They Stopped. The one and only Dizzy. Before that, a song written by Dr. Billy Taylor called Diz, and it was Nick Brignola, the baritone saxophonist, masterful player. Kenny Barron was on there, Rufus Reed and Victor Lewis. Kenny Barron was the pianist on this Dizzy Gillespie piece, too. He worked a lot with Diz. And as long as we're on a Kenny Barron roll for those two, let's hear this new, not so new, trio date live in Wales at the Brecon Jazz Festival in Wales some years back and just now released. I think it was in the mid-90s, something like that. Kenny Barron, Ray Drummond, Ben Reilly, and they play Oh, Look at Me Now.

0: Thank you.
1: Kenny Barron and the trio, Ray Drummond and Ben Riley, with a jazz-loving crowd in Brecon, Wales. I've heard about that, seen some recordings over the years of the jazz festival there. This was many years ago, and it's just released. The album is called So Many Lovely Things. I think I mentioned last week, Mark Myers, who does the Jazz Wax blog, it's now Substack, very hard-working man and listens to everything, and he gave this a review that was just over the top. It is quite a nice trio live date from 30 years or so ago and just now released. Oh, Look at Me Now. Joe Bushkin, I think, made that famous. You're tuned to Jazz in the Night, WMNF at 88.5. We're going to stay with something live at a West Coast jazz festival in the L.A. area, done 60 years ago on an album called The Festival Album. It's some stuff from Newport, some stuff from this Los Angeles area festival in 1966. And it's the only live recordings of the Jazz Crusaders, except for their famous ones at the Lighthouse. This is a good tune for tonight and this time of year. Summer's Madness. Dix Hooper's the drummer driving them on here. Check out Joe Sample at the piano and the horns of Wilton Felder saxophone and trombonist Wayne Henderson. The Crusaders, live 1966 on Jazz in the Night.

0: get off my lawn while you're at it. Mark Winkler, I think he had a lot of fun writing that. There's a lot to complain about in the world these days, and he had a few things on his list. Why Are People So Stupid comes from Mark Winkler's new album, Love Comes First. He has a long history of things for Broadway, musical theater, for a lot of big names have done his songs. And Mark's also written lyrics to things by real jazz people like Wayne Shorter and Dexter Gordon tunes. Long string of good records, and this is the new one. Why Are People So Stupid? I've been wanting to share that with you. Summer's Madness before that from the Jazz Crusaders, done 60 years ago at a West Coast Jazz Festival. The festival album is where you'll find it. And boy, Joe Sample at the piano, those guys in live performance back in those days, they were rocking it. And it's not the Cool and the Gang song, there's an apostrophe S, it's Summer's Madness, live Jazz Crusaders back in 66.
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0: I mentioned a little earlier, we heard Miles Davis and John Coltrane together from 1956 and doing a Brubeck tune. Miles Davis and John Coltrane, both celebrating, we celebrate that is, their centennials this year. Both born in 26, and James Suggs and Jeremy Carter will be doing the honors at the opening concert of the Tampa Jazz Club season at Hillsborough College in Ybor City at the Main Stage Theater there on just about a month from now, August 23rd on Sunday afternoon. The last weekend of September, the new Tampa Performing Arts Center will be the place for the Chuck Owen Jazz Surge Orchestra, celebrating 30 years of making music. There's 7 Grammy nominations. They'll be recording a new CD when they get together for these Florida dates. And Randy Brecker, Warren Wolf, Terry Lynn Carrington, among the guest artists on those two September concerts. Tampa Jazz Club website has the details about that new Tampa Jazz Nights series as well. And how about the Palladium with a couple of shows left? I know the concert by the Crew on the last night of July is a sellout, the final set. This Saturday night, there may be tickets left. I know they were going fast for Steve Harvey and our own Reverend Billy. You know him from the Rhythm Revival on Fridays, and it'll be blues and a lot of laughs on this weekend at the Palladium side door, too. And a couple of great shows to go out on before they close up for a while for big renovations at the Palladium. Jim Rotundi next. We heard from Mike DeRubo earlier tonight. He's got a song in memory of his friend Jim Rotundi, Jimbo, that we'll hear one of these Jazz in the Nights soon. Jim passed away a couple of years ago. He lived in France. He taught in Austria, but for about 20 years was a key member of the New York jazz scene, part of the band One for All. Here's a lovely thing he wrote about 10 years ago. He put out this called Dark Blue. This is trumpeter Jim Rotundi.

0: Brea Skjønberg from her brand new release. All vocals this time, and all instrumental one from her, with her great trumpet work last time out. And the album Indigo, that's from the Book of Ellington, Mood Indigo. Brea Skjønberg and Jim Rotundi before that, the trumpeter in a quintet that included Joe Locke on the vibes and David Hazeltine playing piano with Dark Blue.
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0: I'll see you next week on Jazz in the Night. One week from tonight, I'm Bob Seymour. Sure appreciate your company every Monday here on Community Radio. 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

dinner tonight, the salute to the Grand Prix coming up in St. Pete this weekend. I'm Rick Randall. And to get us started, here is North to South.

Music Tampa Bay on Radio St. Pete with no racing songs on our playlist. We've heard some of our tracks about driving and cars and the open road. Tribute to the three-day event coming up this weekend, Grand Prix in St. Pete. That was Paul J. Atkins, and this is Rob Kaczynski.

Rebel Pride song is On the Road. All songs about driving and cars and being on the road right here. And our salute to the Grand Prix of Music Campbell Band Radio St. Pete, Sunshine 96.7 FM. 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

Well, we got some songs out of the archives we haven't heard in a while. That's Memphis Train Union out on the road. And our salute to the Grand Prix in St. Pete coming up this weekend on Radio St. Pete. Sunshine 96.7 FM. And while we're out on the road, maybe we make a left turn up here and head up Gun Highway with WMD, the Withlacoochee Music District.

I tell you, if you haven't seen the Green Grand Prix before, it's quite a sight to behold, and indeed, it's quite a sound to behold in downtown St. Pete and the surrounding area. When the racing begins, you'll know it. The IndyCar Series racing event coming up this weekend near the Vinoy at Albert Whitted Airport in downtown St. Pete. If you're planning to drive around in the area this weekend, you might want to make other plans.

0: Mike Jurgensen in the Florida back roads. The Music Tampa Bay on Radio St. Pete, where local music lives. And this is Stevens.
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0: And McKee.
1: The lines on his face go beyond his time. His body outstood the

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And coming up in just a bit, Fiona Fred Shee and the Women of Song. Right now, this is the Ben Bryan Band. Something about a dark blue Chrysler.

0: For more about the St. Pete Grand Prix, go to gpstpete.com. Fiona Frenchie's Women of Song coming up next, and here she is right now and Drive Me Crazy.
1: As I sit here all alone,

I'm Fiona Frenchie, and this is Women of Song on Music Tampa Bay on Radio St. Pete. Up next, one of my favorite women of song. She is a badass activist. She is, she speaks truth. She says what's on her mind. She basically says what everyone else is too timid to say. Anyhow, Janelle Sadler. Janelle Sadler with Everything Is Fine. This song shows you an entirely different side to Janelle's voice, and I just love, love, love. Brace yourself. Don't you worry how the surprise note she hits at the end of the song. I don't mean to be a spoiler alert, but it is so cool what she does with her voice. Janelle Sadler with Everything Is Fine.

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2: And our thanks to Fiona Frenchie and Janelle Adler for adding a little class to our act here tonight, and our salute to the Grand Prix in downtown St. Pete coming up this weekend. I'm Rick Randall on Music Tampa Bay Radio St. Pete Sunshine, 96.7 FM. And with Phil Trainer, the Autumn Breeze, CD title track. One last word for tonight. All music begins local and original.

people, it's time. It's time to get your second wind. I'm late to the show, but I got my ducks in a row. And just, you know, I got a lot of ducks, what can I say? But before we get our second wind, I want to let you know that WSLR in Fogartyville's fall membership drive is coming up October 15th through the 21st. Our theme is Hear It Here. Because Sarasota Community Energy is alive right here with local music, independent news, and cultural connections. 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Hear it here. Hear it and get more information at WSOR.org or call the number, the office number, 941-894-6469. Okay, well, theme for today, get your second wind by taking a long drive. This is another driving show. It's called Keep Driving, and we're going to start it off with Wooden Ships and a song called Motorbike here on Second Wind. I'm Shawnee G, if I didn't mention that.

some music to help you remember to use your turn signal. I know how you Mercedes BMW drivers are. Call Me No One. That was the band Call Me No One from their album Last Parade, the deluxe version. That was Thunderbird. We heard Eatin' Dust from Fu Manchu. Morphine started Morphine did Pull Over the Car, and Wooden Ships did Motorbike. Here to start off our second win.

as we listen to a song called Idle Lever from Junkie XL and the soundtrack for Need for Speed Pro Street. It's a fitting break music for Keep Driving theme show does this here on Second Wind. Big Brother and the Holding Company with Janis Joplin did Roadblock. Greenleaf did Highway Officer off their album Agents of Harriman. Yeah, we'll say Agents of Harriman. That was Greenleaf.

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Here's we're doing this thing about driving, so you know I got to play some cars. So let's get on with it with some shoo-be-doo, shoo-be-doo, and it be doing.

right, we're doing some drag racing in that last set. That was Drag City from Jan and Dean. Now, I had got familiarized with Jan and Dean, I believe, from a made-for-TV movie. I'm not sure. I think maybe in the 80s, about Jan and Dean, about their rise to stardom and the fact that one of them had gotten into a car accident and struggled but made a comeback, I believe, in the early 60s with his brother, Jan. Jan and Dean, Drag City from the album Help Me, Rhonda. Tommy Bolin before that. Tommy Bolin, he played, he got a couple solo albums out, but he also, when Richie Blackmore left Deep Purple, he was the guitar player for Deep Purple on the Made in Europe album. Tommy Bolin with his song Post Toasties. I'm not sure exactly. It's a talk about hot rodding and drag racing, but somewhere in there, I think it might be before my time, Post Toasties meant

And what better band to play for driving music besides the Cars? The Cars and their songs. Two of them I played, Shooby Doo and Candy O, from the Candy O album. Candy O album. Candy O? Candy O?

Sorry, I was bopping. Bopping to the Junkie XL there in the background, in the trunk. We heard that song here. We're listening to Don Felder. Did Heavy Metal Take a Ride? It's a soundtrack version from the movie Heavy Metal. One of my addictions is Grand Funk Railroad, the American band, with their song, Mr. Limousine Driver, from the album known as Red Album. And we had some War at the beginning of that set. War and their song, Whose Cadillac Is That?

here is Ronnie and the Daytonas doing GTO. Here at WSLR and WBPV, naturally, I'm Shawnee G, trying to rhyme as many times as possible.